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19: The prospect of Fife Council being folded into a regional authority has taken a step closer. In a new SNP government blueprint, Scotland's 32 councils could be cut down to between 6 and 10 in the biggest reform to authorities in more than 30 years. It follows the First Minister's claim 2 weeks ago many councils are too small or too large to properly deal with public services. Dundee University staff have been given hope of fresh talks with management over compulsory redundancies as 5 weeks of strikes continue. Union members and students took to the picket lines yesterday morning in a dispute over further job losses at the institution, which has a Kirkcaldy campus. As industrial action began, Dundee University and College Union co-president Dr. Melissa D'Ancenzio told the crowd talks with university bosses had been discussed. She hopes they could be held early this week.
20: The branch remains open to meeting with university management, even during the strikes, but we will not be crossing picket lines. So the meeting will have to take place off campus, and we left the ball in the court of the university to decide where and when that meeting meeting will take place.
19: Almost 1,300 households in the kingdom are living for about 18 weeks in temporary accommodation, according to new figures. Fife Council's housing spokesperson Judy Hamilton says the situation isn't good enough, but the council's doing all it can to help, adding the local authority remains in a housing emergency. More than 2,600 people were declared homeless in Fife last year. 458 were children. And Downing Street has declined to back the beleaguered head of the UK's air traffic control provider. A second incident in less than 2 weeks disrupted flights in Scotland, Northern Ireland and parts of England yesterday. The connectivity issue was resolved fairly quickly, but disruption lasted far longer. Edinburgh Airport was affected as First Minister John Swinney praised a £500 million investment there.
14: It's very regrettable there's been an issue about the air traffic control system, but it demonstrates the importance of all organisations, and particularly the air traffic control system, having resilience, being able to withstand issues in the systems so that people can rely on the services that are being provided.
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22: 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Driving down the cost of motoring.
19: A mainly dry and bright start to the morning with some clouds and highs of 19 Celsius. I'm Tom Irvine. You're up to date on Original 106.

0: Shanice, one hit wonder from the 90s. I love your smile. It's original 106. Good morning. Hello. We have arrived at Tuesday breakfast. Dave and Vanessa. Vanessa, much happier with her smile than she used to be.
1: Oh, yes, because teeth. It's a long process, this. My teeth must have been really bad. So I've got Invisalign.
0: Right.
1: I'm sure there's other people that do it as well, but that's the one I've got. So bit by bit, my teeth are getting straightened. And I do smile more now. Every time I smile, my other half goes, "Your teeth are very attractive," which is nice.
0: Well, goal then.
1: Yes.
0: Done. Yeah. Other half finds your teeth sexy. Nice. lots to chat about this morning. In 5 minutes, we're going to do the biography baffler for this morning. Meantime, this

0: night to remember. On Original 106 Tuesday Breakfast, 22nd of September. Apparently tomorrow is when the meteorological autumn begins.
1: Ah, yes. The astronomical one began at the beginning of September, but the meteorological one begins tomorrow.
0: Mm-hmm.
1: Mm. Misery. We're in autumn. Okay, biography baffler. And you tell us the celeb from the clues, please. Now, this person was turned down by University of Southern California's film school three times due to his C average. Shows you what they know. He actually got the youngest deal in Hollywood. He impressed a Universal Studios vice president with his short film Amblin when he was 21.
0: Oh, right. There's a clue.
1: Amblin is a big clue. That's clue one then.
0: All right. Who is it? Any ideas? WhatsApp us. 01592 757 757. Give us a shout. Let us know your thoughts.
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16: Good morning, Peter here with the latest on the roads. Traffic is light so far today over the Queensway crossing in both directions. No issues to report on the A985 or on the A92 in Fife. You're all clear through the Preston, Bankhead and Redhouse roundabouts at the minute. A reminder that Kinghorn Road is to close in both directions between 9 and 3 today. That's between Kinghorn and Kirkcaldy in both directions. Please use alternative routes. No issues on your main routes towards the Broxton roundabouts or Inverell Hammond roundabouts at Perth, Dundee Road all clear, and across from Dundee itself, a light flow of traffic on Forfar Road and Arbroath Road. No problems to report over the Tay Bridge or along the Kingsway. If you spot any problems, call the Original 106 Jambusser line on 01592 85 44 66.

0: Steal My Sunshine from Len on Original 106. We are knocking out some serious one-hit wonders this morning, and I am here for it.
1: Yeah, remember that tune?
0: Yeah, wow. Great song.
1: Big one-hit wonder. Right, coming up, Biffy Clyro after your news headlines at 6:30.
2: Local authorities across Scotland could be cut from 32 to between 6 and 10 in what would be the biggest reforms of councils in more than 30 years. Figures have revealed almost 1,300 households in the kingdom are living for around 18 weeks in temporary accommodation. It comes as five council officials say the region is still in a housing emergency. And Downing Street's declined to back the head of the UK's air traffic control provider. It comes after a second incident in 2 weeks affected the country's airspace.

0: Biffy Clyro's Bubbles on Original 106. Morning, just coming up towards 25 to 7 for Tuesday morning breakfast. This is a bit of a weird thing to ask you, Vanessa, and I say it's a weird thing, but I think you're probably going to judge me for it.
1: Okay.
0: Do you ever feel a bit sorry for technology when you take it to the dump?
1: In the past, maybe. Not anymore.
0: So I took an old TV to the dump, tail end of last week, and it's a TV that's been in the family for 15 years, and it's always been kind of shunned. It was a bedroom TV, was always a bit guff, never had any love for it, and it was still working. And it did its job all those years without any question or any problem, and then I unceremoniously took it to the dump, and I put it down, a special bit where you put TVs, and I laid it down, I put its remote control beside it, which I know was a waste of time, but I did it anyway. And I walked away and I turned round and I apologised to it before I left. I'm really sorry. Well, I thought you've had a terrible life with us. You were hated on from the beginning and now you're in the dump.
1: And it still works.
0: Yeah.
1: See, I'd feel bad about that. If it still works, I'd have to keep it somewhere.
0: See, the problem, the reason it ended up in the dump is because at one point it got dropped and it had cracked the frame. So I couldn't give it to a charity shop. Although it still worked, it was gaffer taped together, so it was...
1: Well, then in my book, that's broken. Therefore, it's fine.
0: I'll take that.
1: I felt bad.
0: I sort of thought you kept working even though I dropped you and smashed you. And you still... Yeah, you put a shift in still.
1: Wow, impressive. Anyway. That's how it used to be built back then, you see.
0: Anyway, it's in the dump. Let's get our hat on. We'll do a reminder of the Biography Baffler next.

0: Biography Baffler this morning, Clue 2.
1: We're on to two, Clue 2. I'll recap Clue 1 for you, because this person is very interesting in that if ever you think you're not getting anywhere in life, listen to this guy's story. He was turned down by the University of Southern California's film school three times due to his C average. He went on to make films and was signed to a seven-year contract at age 21 for a short film called Amblin. That was Clue 1. Clue 2, Biggie. 35 years after dropping out from his BA in film, where they thought he was rubbish, he handed in his film Schindler's List as his final student project and thereby stuck it to the man.
0: I'm all about that. That's a big giveaway. Who are we talking about? 01592 757 757. 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
4: At Hovis, we've been around long enough to know where real strength comes from. 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
3: 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Our biggest savings have just landed.
11: Good morning. Peter here with the latest on the roads. Traffic light over the Queensferry crossing in both directions. No issues on the A985 at Rosyth. The A92 clear through the Preston, Bankhead and Redhouse roundabouts. A reminder, the A921 will close in both directions today between 9 o'clock and 3 o'clock. That's due to ongoing roadworks between Kinghorn and Kirkcaldy. Nothing to report on the A91. Traffic is light on approaches to the Broxton and Inveraman roundabouts at Perth. And in Dundee, you've got a light flow of traffic in both directions on the Kingsway and nothing over the Tay Bridge as of yet to slow you down today. If you spot any problems, call the original 106 Jam Buster line on 01592 85 44 66.

0: Nothing Breaks Like a Heart. Original 106. Morning, we're Dave and Vanessa.
1: Now, you told us, we're about to play Owl City, Dave, and I was just wondering what it would be like to live in Owl City. I think you wouldn't get much sleep, and the owls would be chatting all night. You told us the other week that the twit to woo thing doesn't come from one owl.
0: No, partly. I think it's the twit is the lady owl, and the two is the boy owl.
1: No way, so it's always two owls when you hear that?
0: Yeah, and it's their sort of version of dating, so it's...
1: And then they're all about that at night time, so you're never going to get any sleep because the owls are dating.
0: There you go. This is Owl City. Fireflies, original 106.

0: it's hard to say that I'd rather stay awake when I'm asleep.
1: This is Original 106.

0: and Dignity, it's original 106. Good morning. Biography baffler then. Some very interesting clues, including that this person was kicked out of film school for not being good enough at it. 35 years later, turned in his film Schindler's List as his final part of his course and understandably passed. Because that person is Steven Spielberg that we're looking for. I mean, imagine. Imagine being like, Steven, you're not very good, are you, Steven? Steven, it just shows you, doesn't it? If anybody tells you you're a bit rubbish at something you're passionate about, don't believe them and keep getting on with it. Neil B, you got it right. Hi to David McDougall, correct answer. Morning, Darren. And hiya to Lois. Who else we got here? We've got Dave and we've got Carrie as well. Well done.
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12: The return of regional-style councils has progressed as the First Minister has revealed new details. Councils could be slashed from 32 to as few as 6. It comes after John Swinney's claim 2 weeks ago that many councils aren't the right size to properly cope with public services. Staff at Dundee University, which has a Kirkcaldy campus, are hopeful of fresh talks with institution bosses over compulsory redundancies. Union members were joined by students yesterday morning as 5 weeks of strikes began in a dispute over more job losses. Dundee University and College Union co-president Dr. Melissa D'Ancenzio revealed management had been in touch about further discussions. She tells Original 106 she hopes they can reach a resolution, but insists they won't cross the picket lines for talks.
13: We hope that the university now is in a different position. Enough savings have been achieved through the two voluntary severance schemes and also through the healthy number of applications that the university received for voluntary redundancy.
12: Fife Council's housing spokesperson admits the situation isn't good enough, as new figures reveal nearly 1,300 families in the kingdom live in temporary accommodation for an average of 18 weeks. Councillor Judy Hamilton confirmed the numbers at a full council meeting. However, she insists the local authority is doing all it can to help. Councillor Hamilton says the council remains in a housing emergency. And the head of air traffic control provider NATS is facing calls to resign following a second issue within 2 weeks. Flights were delayed in Scotland, Northern Ireland and Northern England amid an air traffic control problem yesterday. NATS says the issue is unrelated to a software fault earlier this month, which caused more than 2,000 flights to be cancelled. First Minister John Swinney has vowed to take action to help prevent these issues happening in the future.
14: We'll engage with the National Air Traffic Control Service to ensure that these issues are addressed and that the resilience that is necessary in these systems is available at all times.
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12: A mainly dry and bright start to the morning, with some clouds and highs of 19 Celsius. I'm Tom Irvine. You're up to date on Original 106.

0: 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For us, there goes the summer sun.
1: Well, the sun is away. It's mild again today, and I've come in inappropriately dressed in a polo neck.
0: That's okay.

0: in 20 degrees.
1: I've got the aircon on, yes, minus six. So
0: I dress for the studio.
1: It's all good. Look, it's exciting times on the telly tonight. If you like your baking, because the Bake Off is back for, I mean, how many years has this been running now? Feels like forever.
0: This is its 17th series.
1: Is it?
0: Yeah. Amazing,
1: 17 series. 12 new bakers heading into the tent. Noel Fielding and Alison Hammond are back. Paul Hollywood will still be there. But there's one big change this year. Nigella Lawson has replaced Prue Leaf as judge. That seems like quite a strong hire to me.
0: It doesn't sound like a cheap hire.
1: Very much no. And they're straight into Cake Week tonight. They've got to make a stout cake. There's a coffee and walnut technical challenge. And for the showstopper, they have to make a cake that is a self-portrait.
0: Nothing against Prue, but I think a lot of the dads will be watching now that Nigella's involved. The blip. We're there. Absolutely.
1: Suddenly the male demographic has gone up. So that's on the telly tonight. Should be good. They're also doing a new spin-off as well with John Richardson and Judy Love that's going to be called Second Helpings.
0: Oh, that makes sense.
1: Doesn't
0: I like it.
1: Doesn't it? Very good. This is new. It's Cammy Barnes on Original.

0: Oasis. She's Electric on Original 106.7.19. Good morning. Tuesday breakfast, 22nd of September today. So it's another one this morning where it's going to be mostly cloudy. Not a total disaster, though. We're still expecting things to get up to 20 degrees.
1: Oasis there, and there's an archive of unheard live tapes that are going up for auction. And they're set to fetch $2
0: million. $2
1: million? $2 million. Wow. I mean, that's quite a lot of money.
0: Isn't it? Especially when you buy them and you think, great, and then you find out you don't have a tape player anymore.
1: You have a tape player. Also, it's unheard live tapes. They might be terrible.
0: Probably will be terrible, yeah.
1: $2 million, please.
0: Wow. Travels on the way. We'll get you up to date in 2 minutes.
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10: Good morning, Peter here with the latest on the roads. The M90 southbound queuing from Rosyth all the way down to the Queensferry crossing at the minute. Delays of 5 to 10 minutes being reported. The A985 slowing both ways just east of the Concord Bridge. No issues on the A92 at Kirkcaldy on Glenrothes. A reminder, we will have a closure during off-peak hours between Kinghorn and Kirkcaldy on the A921 for roadworks. Please plan ahead there and avoid the area if possible. The M90 northbound slowing to the Broxton roundabout at Perth. No major queues formed as of yet. The A9 running well through Perthshire. Light flow traffic on the A90 up past Dundee. No issues on the Kingsway either direction or across the Tay Bridge. If you spot any problems, call the original 106 Jambus online on 01592 85 44 66.

0: Town Boy Bronski Beat on Original for Tuesday morning breakfast. Four away from 1K is here in about, just over 10 minutes time actually.
1: Yes, your chance to win £1,000. Your job is to match with Emma's answers. Emma is from News. Mm. We will ask you the same questions she's been asked, and it's a bit like Family Fortunes. Go for what you think might be the most popular answer that most people would say to said question, and that might land you in the place of Emma's answers.
0: That would be good. Then you'll get £1,000, and who doesn't want £1,000 on a Tuesday morning? Okay, on the way, we've got music from Ava Max straight after your news headlines at 7:30.
2: Local authorities across Scotland could be cut from 32 to between 6 and 10 in what would be the biggest reforms of councils in more than 30 years. Figures have revealed almost 1,300 households in the kingdom are living for around 18 weeks in temporary accommodation. It comes as five council officials say the region is still in a housing emergency. And Downing Street's declined to back the head of the UK's air traffic control provider. It comes after a second incident in 2 weeks affected the country's airspace.
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2: Dunfermline boss Neil Lennon's received mixed news on the duo sent for scans amid injury worries. Lennon revealed last week both Shay Kearney and Freddie Turley required hospital tests for knee and groin issues respectively. Kearney's now been allowed to join up with Northern Ireland under-21s for their Euro qualifiers, but Turley could yet struggle to be fit for Dunfermline's next league outing on the 10th of October. The Par squad's been plagued with injuries so far this campaign, but Lennon tells the club's TV the return of forward Ollie Shaw was a real boost during their 1-0 win at Morton on Saturday.
5: We need that. Adams, you know, starts to tire a little bit, but he puts a lot into it, so it's good to have him. Keanu, we've got options there. We'll have, hopefully, Ollie Thomas not a million miles away after the break, so yeah, that'll freshen things up.
2: You're up to date on Original 106.

0: Ava Max, Sweet But a Psycho. It's original 106, 7:33. Good morning.
1: We're always looking for a side hustle, aren't we?
0: Mm-hmm.
1: And we have both considered having vending machines somewhere.
0: Yes.
1: So the vending machine market can make you a decent amount of money, but here's the thing. Maybe if you're considering a side hustle, consider a vending machine that vends different things to the normal. Example, a vending machine that sells the stuff you forget all the time has appeared at Liverpool Lime Street Station, basically a rescue box for students, to be honest. It's full of chargers, toothbrushes, nail files, things like that. Ideal. Because you always go somewhere and you've forgotten your charger for your phone, haven't
0: yes,
1: you?
0: Yes, yeah, that's absolutely a thing. I'm going to add in square batteries to the vending machine.
1: Square batteries.
0: For when your smoke alarm starts beeping at 3 a.m.
1: And then you're like, oh, where can I get one? Oh, I can nick along the train station.
0: Mm-hmm.
1: Not the Liverpool one, it's kind of far away, but one nearer. And I'll get a square battery from it. Ideal.
0: That's actually a really clever idea.
1: Isn't it? Mm-hmm. I'm trying to think of the other things I would put in there, though, but I feel like I don't know that until
0: I'm
1: in that place where I need them right there and then.
0: Mm-hmm. Baby wipes, because the amount of time that I'm out and I dribble my dinner down myself and then I've got a big stain. Oh. And if there was a baby wipe vending machine, I could then just go...
1: Or maybe just a new shirt or, you know, a new shirt or underwear or something like that. So I've packed and gone on holiday and then I've forgotten my pants.
0: There's mileage in this, but Vanessa's right, we've both thought about doing this when we get horsed out of radio. We're maybe going to have a vending machine empire.
1: Yeah, exactly.
0: So if you wonder where we've gone, Google Dave and Vanessa's vending machines.

0: Tuesday morning, Vanessa's now been Googling things she could put in her vending machine business.
1: So vending machine, the things that you need and you've forgotten, we said phone charger, of course, USB-C cable, all that kind of stuff. Toothbrush, socks, umbrella's a good one. Contacts lens solution or case.
0: Very
1: clever. When I used
0: to
1: wear contact lenses, I would forget that all the time. Plasters, and I tell you another good one, hair baubles. Something to tie your hair back or a hairbrush.
0: That's a good idea.
1: I get that stuff all the time.
0: We've just given you a free business idea. I bet you're glad you stuck the radio on this morning.
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0: All right, four away from 1K is four questions and £1,000. If you want to take on the challenge, give us a buzz. 01592 757 757. What I love about this game is I often think people are scared to phone the radio because they think, oh, I might look stupid. It is impossible to look stupid here. There's no right or wrong answer. It's just what you think.
1: Absolutely. And just if it happens to match up. But in trying to get to the right place in this, because the questions have more than one answer, it is, we recommend trying to think of the most popular answer. And we've told Emma, in this case, to do the same thing.
0: Mm-hmm. That's the plan. If you want to play, call us 01592 757 757.
1: Fact of the day.
0: Your microwave oven has a mesh over the window because the holes are too small for the microwaves to escape, but big enough for light to pass through. So when you stare at your dinner and your soup cooking, it's not just there to make it harder to see the little mesh thing. That's actually stopping the microwaves from coming out at you.
1: Oh, that suggests that microwaves are really big, actually.
0: Apparently.
1: Not that micro at all.
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7: Good morning, Peter here with the latest on the roads. The M90 southbound queuing from Rosyth down to the Queensferry crossing with delays of around 15 minutes at the minute. Heavy traffic on the A985 going eastbound Torryburn to Kearney Hill. No problems on the A92 through the Preston Bankhead or Red House roundabouts. A reminder, the A921 will close today between Kirkcaldy and Kinghorn due to roadworks from 9 o'clock this morning. The A91 clear both ways. The A9 northbound heavy on approach to Auchterarder. It's also busy after Auchterarder as you go up past Bruno Del Rey towards Perth. No problems over the Tay Bridge. The Kingsway is busy on approach to Dundee, past Inveragowrie through the Swallow roundabout eastbound. If you spot any problems, call the original 106 Jam Bus or line on 01592 85 44 66.

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0: On the phone to play the game is Lisa. 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
4: Morning, Lisa. So you are in between Dundee and Perth. Your job is working in plastering, but not the type people might be thinking of. This is plastering people. What's your job title?
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4: Ooh.
0: Okay.
4: So you're the person, you do lots of things, but obviously part of it is to sort of plaster people's broken bones and whatnot back up.
3: Yeah.
4: So what is the most difficult part to plaster up?
3: Usually, if children have had hip operations, and in order to keep the hips, you know, in a flexed position while they heal, we'll have to plaster the whole body. So it kind of starts halfway up their tummy, goes all the way around their body, down to their ankles with their legs kind of in a frog position.
4: Oh, no.
0: Wow.
3: And then we cut a hole for the nappy and so
4: no
3: they can...
4: Way. So
3: yeah, I know, it's mad.
4: Wow, but you have to, otherwise they'd be wriggly, wouldn't they?
0: And
4: they
0: would undo
3: all
0: that.
3: Yeah.
0: Do you know, I'm thinking you would have been a great person for me to know when I was 11, because when I was 11, I had a train set and it had paper mache tunnels and hills, and I bet you could make me a banging paper mache tunnel.
3: Well, when my son was young, when he was at school, I did used to make some things for him.
4: Was that before you had the job, or was that when you had the job?
3: When I had the job.
4: When you had the job. Because I wondered if you'd started on making tunnels for your little boy, and then you were like, I know what I want to do for a job. right, let's try and win £1,000. Are you ready to play the game?
3: Yes, I am.
0: All right, here it comes then. Question 1 of 4.
4: Could you name something you'd smell before you buy it?
0: Are you there, Lisa?
3: Yeah. Sorry, I said perfume.
4: Oh, right. Somehow that must have cut out. Sorry about that. We hear your answer now. Perfume. something kids would use at a swimming pool.
3: A float.
4: Something people do when no one is looking.
3: Pick the nose.
4: And a way to kill time.
3: Scroll the internet. Are you there?
4: Yep, just writing that down.
3: Sorry.
0: Going back to question 2, when you said a float, what kind of a float?
3: You know those floats that they that helps them to stay afloat while they're learning to swim.
4: So they're sort of doing the kicking and they're holding on to it and then they're sort of... That kind of thing.
0: Okay.
4: And 4, where are you choosing to scroll the internet?
3: Sorry?
4: Where are you scrolling the internet? Your answer was scroll the internet.
3: To kill time?
4: Mm-hmm. Yeah.
3: Yeah, just to look on your phone and just kind of go through social media and things like that.
4: Okay, let's go back over it. We asked you to name something you'd smell before you buy. You said perfume, Emma said.
5: Perfume or aftershave?
0: Yeah.
4: It's a match.
0: It's a match.
4: Something kids use at swimming pool. You said a float. Emma said.
5: Armbands? There's always kids with armbands in swimming pools, isn't there?
0: Not a match. That's
4: not
0: why
4: a match.
0: We thought we're going to have to be very specific about that one and ask you what you
3: mean. Yeah, I should have said swimming aid.
4: Oh, and then you'd be like, I'd covered them all off then.
3: Yeah.
4: Oh, don't worry, we probably would have still asked you to define it. Oh, so we didn't match there. How did we do on the others? Something people do when no one is looking, pick their nose. What did Emma say?
5: Pick their nose.
4: Yep, it's a match.
3: Oh, wow.
4: And a way to kill time, scrolling the internet on your phone, you said. Emma said.
5: Scroll on your phone?
3: Oh, my God.
0: 3 out of 4. No.
3: I had 3 out of 4 last time.
0: Did
3: I'll
0: you?
3: Try again.
4: Absolutely do. Absolutely do. You'll be looking angrily at armbands for the next little while, but whenever you see them in the pool.
3: I'll be popping them.
4: Lovely to speak to you, Lisa. Thanks for playing the game.
3: And you too. You're welcome. Thank you very much.
0: Bye-bye. Bye.
3: Bye-bye.
0: To give you a little hint into our world, if you hear us asking you to drill down an answer, it's because things are quite close.
4: Yeah.
0: Oh, that was a heartbreaker, wasn't it?
4: I think she handled that well, because

0: 6. All right, a bit later on, chance for you to win with the Alfred Dunhill Links Championship. You could be there for the final day's play at the Old Course.
1: Absolutely, and also you can be put into the draw to win VIP hospitality all day at the Old Course Hotel.
0: Which would be fabulous. So if you fancy that, we play the game just after 9 this morning. Your news is next.
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4: 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But it did. You listened. 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
19: The prospect of Fife Council being folded into a regional authority has taken a step closer. In a new SNP government blueprint, Scotland's 32 councils could be cut down to between 6 and 10 in the biggest reform to authorities in more than 30 years. It follows the First Minister's claim 2 weeks ago many councils are too small or too large to properly deal with public services. Dundee University staff have been given hope of fresh talks with management over compulsory redundancies as 5 weeks of strikes continue. Union members and students took to the picket lines yesterday morning in a dispute over further job losses at the institution, which has a Kirkcaldy campus. As industrial action began, Dundee University and College Union co-president Dr. Melissa D'Ancenzio told the crowd talks with university bosses had been discussed. She hopes they could be held early this week.
20: The branch remained open to meeting with university management even during the strikes, but we would not be crossing picket lines. So the meeting will have to take place off campus, and we left the ball in the court of the university to decide where and when that meeting will take place.
19: Almost 1,300 households in the kingdom are living for about 18 weeks in temporary accommodation, according to new figures. Fife Council's housing spokesperson Judy Hamilton says the situation isn't good enough, but the council's doing all it can to help, adding the local authority remains in a housing emergency. More than 2,600 people were declared homeless in Fife last year. 458 were children. And Downing Street has declined to back the beleaguered head of the UK's air traffic control provider. A second incident in less than 2 weeks disrupted flights in Scotland, Northern Ireland and parts of England yesterday. The connectivity issue was resolved fairly quickly, but disruption lasted far longer. Edinburgh Airport was affected as First Minister John Swinney praised a £500 million investment there.
21: It's very regrettable there's been an issue about the air traffic control system, but it demonstrates the importance of all organisations, and particularly the air traffic control system, having resilience, being able to withstand issues in the systems so that people can rely on the services that are being provided.
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19: Household electricity bills could fall if the government were to throw their weight behind time-varying prices or zonal pricing. That's according to the Institute for Fiscal Studies, who say production costs vary a lot, but consumers don't get the benefit of price differences. The IFS is also calling on utility firms to offer more incentives to customers for using supply when prices are lower.
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19: A mainly dry and bright start to the morning with some clouds and highs of 19 Celsius. I'm Tom Irvine. You're up to date on Original 106.

0: 6, it's 10 past 8. Tuesday morning breakfast. Hello, we're David and Vanessa. Thank you for sticking the radio on this morning. That makes you epic. If you are heading into work this morning, you're thinking, oh no, because you've got like a performance review, or you're being grilled about your figures, or maybe you're not going to work today because you've got root canal at the dentist this morning.
1: Oh, these are all terrible things.
0: But they are not as terrible as the 9 o'clock meeting that Andy Burnham has this morning, right, which is his first face-to-face encounter with Donald Trump in New York.
1: Oh.
0: Now, that would be fine, because it's part of the Prime Minister's gig to fraternise with the President of America. But the problem is that Andy Burnham has, before he became Prime Minister, spent quite a lot of time slagging off Trump in the press. He said he wouldn't be welcome in Manchester, said he'd refuse to meet him, and said British politicians who give Trump the time of day should be ashamed.
1: So, he's ashamed already then, is he?
0: And now he's got to go into a meeting at 9 o'clock and go,

0: All right, mate, how are you doing?
1: How's it going? Great
0: guy. Horrendous.
1: Awkward. But, I mean, he probably shares, Andy Burnham's probably just shared the feelings of most people, but that's diplomacy,
0: awkward,
1: isn't it? You've got to
0: though,
1: go in and...
0: Yeah. Mm-hmm. He's going to walk into that meeting at 5 to 9 this morning. I'm going to be thinking of him and wondering at me, going, please tell me that Donald hasn't Googled me. I really hope he hasn't Googled me, because if he's Googled me, we're in a terrible place.
1: Well, I'm going to guess if the local papers know about it, the US government probably does.
0: You're right. Your root canal, if that's what you've got this morning, is better than Andy Burnham's 9 a.m. Just say.
1: He's got quite a headache today, hasn't he?
0: Fatboy Slim, Praise You, it's Original 106.

0: Fatboy Slim and Praise You on Original 106 816. We're all thinking about Andy Burnham and his awkward meeting with Donald Trump this morning, where he's got to be pally-pally with him because he's the president, having slagged him off multiple times all over the news and really hoping that he's not being Googled.
1: And also criticising other MPs or prime ministers. He says any other sort of politician or prime minister that's ever given him the time and day should be ashamed of himself.
0: Oh, it's quite the slagging.
1: Yeah, but that also says that Andy Burnham never thought he'd be prime minister.
0: Yeah, but it's the whole thing, isn't it? They always tell you when you leave a job, you should never slag off the people that work there, even if you think you're never going to work with them again, because things have got a habit of coming back round again.
1: So have you ever criticised somebody, and knowingly so, to their ears, and then ended up working for them, they become your boss or what, something?
0: I've got, there's a text come in. Morning, right. Donna, who says, "Hey Dave and Vanessa, I once spent about 10 minutes absolutely tearing into the new manager at work in the staff room, turned round, and she was standing at the microwave behind me."
1: Oh! <laughs> New manager,
0: she's just in the door, and I've said, clueless.
1: Oh no, that's horrible. That is horrible. Oh dear.
0: Oh. Anyway, if this has ever happened to you, give us a shout. 01592 757 757. Have you ever, say you've maybe left the job and you've ripped in the old manager or whatever, or you've made your feelings very clear and then the old manager's come to your new work,
1: and they're your manager again?
0: We want to know. Give us a shout.
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17: Good morning, Peter here with the latest on the roads. Traffic still heavy on the M90 southbound from Rosyth down towards the Queensbury crossing with delays of around 10 minutes. No major problems on the A985, however, the A92 busy northbound into the Red House roundabout at Kirkcaldy, slowing both ways through the Preston roundabout near Glenrothes. Slow moving traffic on the A977 in both directions as you pass Drum. That's due to roadworks in the area. No issues at this stage over the Tay Bridge in either direction. In Dundee, the Kingsway busy eastbound towards Strathmartin, queuing both ways in the A90 through the Swallow roundabout at Invergowrie. Over to Perth, heavy traffic at the Broxton roundabout on all approaches. The A9 northbound busy towards Inveramond as well. If you spot any problems, call the original 106 Jambuster line on 01592 85 44 66.

0: Living on a Prayer on Original 106 for Tuesday Morning Breakfast. Going to be warm today, although not massively sunny. Highs of about 20 degrees.
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2: Local authorities across Scotland could be cut from 32 to between 6 and 10 in what would be the biggest reforms of councils in more than 30 years. Figures have revealed almost 1,300 households in the kingdom are living for around 18 weeks in temporary accommodation. It comes as five council officials say the region is still in a housing emergency. And Downing Street's declined to back the head of the UK's air traffic control provider. It comes after a second incident in 2 weeks affected the country's airspace.
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2: Dunfermline boss Neil Lennon's received mixed news on the duo sent for scans amid injury worries. Lennon revealed last week both Shay Kearney and Freddie Turley required hospital tests for knee and groin issues respectively. Kearney's now been allowed to join up with Northern Ireland under-21s for their Euro qualifiers, but Turley could yet struggle to be fit for Dunfermline's next league outing on the 10th of October. The Par squad's been plagued with injuries so far this campaign, but Lennon tells the club's TV the return of forward Ollie Shaw was a real boost during their 1-0 win at Morton on Saturday.
5: We need that. Adams, you know, starts to tire a little bit, but he puts a lot into it, so it's good to have him. Keanu, we've got options there. We'll have, hopefully, Ollie Thomas not a million miles away after the break, so yeah, that'll freshen things up.
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Styles, Golden on Original 106, 25 to 9 now. Tuesday breakfast after 9 this morning. We are giving you the chance to get into the final day's play at the Alfred Dunhill Lynx Championship. Excited about this? I mean, how could you not be? It's one of the biggest events on the Scottish golfing calendar. It brings together some of the world's top golfers with famous faces from sport and showbiz. So Bob McIntyre is returning as defending champion this year. And this year, the event is from the 1st to the 4th of October. So it's only just over a week away. You could be there for the final day's play, which is the one that you've normally got to buy the tickets for. We can get you in for free and you can enjoy the whole thing. So the final day is going to be at the Old Course, but obviously it's played not only there, but at Carnoustie and at King's Barnes as well over the course of the event. The best bit about this is that one of our winners, so we're giving away two pairs of tickets a day, and one of our winners will then be upgraded to enjoy all day VIP hospitality at the Old Course Hotel on the final day. So that's a pretty epic prize. If I had all day VIP hospitality,

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1: Fact of the day.
0: The first speeding ticket in the UK was issued to a man doing 8 miles an hour.
1: Oh, wow.
0: Four times the speed limit at the time in a built-up area. It was 2 miles an hour. He got chased by a policeman on a bike. And after that, they changed the speed limit and put it up to the terrifying 14 miles an hour.
1: So wait, he got a ticket, but then they put it up?
0: Yeah. After he got the ticket, I think because he kicked up a stink about it, right. They went, yeah, well, you're still done, but we'll put the limit up for other people.
1: So he blasted around at 8 miles an hour everywhere he went after
0: what
1: that.
0: What a lunatic.
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4: 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Our biggest savings have just landed.
5: Good morning, Peter here with the latest on the roads. Delays of 5 to 10 minutes on the M90 southbound from Rosyth down to the Queensferry crossing. The A92 northbound queuing at the Red House roundabouts at Kirkcaldy. Delays at the Preston and Bankhead roundabouts at Glenrothes in both directions at the minute on the A92, so expect delays in the area there. No problems at this point on the A91. Reminder that we do have a closure of the A921 between Kirkcaldy and Kinghorn coming into effect from 9 o'clock this morning for roadworks. The A9 northbound busy as you go from Auchterarder up towards Perth. The M90 queuing to the Broxton roundabout at Perth, and Dundee Road heavy from the M90 up towards South Street. To Dundee, it's heavy traffic on Arbroath Road going westbound towards the Scott Fife roundabout. Delays on the small roundabout approaches, particularly on the A90 northbound past Invergowrie. All clear over the Tay Bridge in both directions. If you spot any problems, call the original 106 Jambus or line 01592 85 44 66.

0: Mike and the Mechanics on Original for Tuesday Morning Breakfast with Dave and Vanessa. Hello.
1: This is an interesting one. There's a study, people get paid for this, where eating dinner says that eating dinner on the sofa has now officially overtaken the proper family meal at the table. People aged 35 and over are now more likely to eat on the sofa. More than a quarter of adults cook fewer than three meals a week, and one in 10 don't cook at all.
0: This, to me, I'm amazed that this is in the papers and they're saying this is a new thing. I can't remember having a meal at the table, apart from at Christmas, since about 1989.
1: So I had a meal at the table last night, but we were around at a friend's house. I guess I would normally sit and eat on the couch. My mum and dad would, when I was a kid growing up, we were never allowed to do that. I wasn't allowed the television on my mate, and I wasn't allowed to sit at, I had to sit at the table. But me and my other half got together, he would put the telly on. Initially, when we were at the table, and I was like, what is this? I feel like a criminal. Which then progressed to just sit on the couch. I mean, if you're making your dinner for yourself, you're having it on the couch, aren't you?
0: Of course you are, absolutely. Do you know what? In my flat, there's not room for a table because I've got my kitchen and there's a bedroom and the living room. There's nowhere to put a table. I don't have.
1: You've not put a table in the corner of your living room?
0: Not really, no. It would look weird. The only house that I've lived in for my whole life, really, was the sort of when I was a kid, there was a dinette and it had a table in it. But apart from that, it's not even a thing.
1: Well,
0: I
1: so
0: love
1: you
0: the
1: would
0: fact
1: have
0: that
1: no
0: you
1: table.
0: Thought your new boyfriend was dangerous and sexy because he put the TV on when you were sat at the table.
1: I was like, what are we doing? This is the third person at the table. We've got the television on in the background, distracting us. What is this? But yeah, no, he's ruined it for me as well now. I just sit at the couch. But I do have a table.
0: You do have a table for nobody to sit at.
1: For nobody to sit at, yes, absolutely.
0: Curious though, if this is a thing, do you still eat at the table or is that out the window? Because for me, it's been out the window for 30 years. But for how is it for you?
1: Yes, 01592 757 757. When I was a kid, I wasn't allowed to leave the table either.
0: Oh, really?
1: Until my meal was finished, I was not allowed. Not for you? You were at the telly. So jealous.

0: Guns N' Roses, Sweet Child of Mine on Original 106. This morning, the chat is dinner tables and the death of them, or otherwise.
1: Yes, yes. Most of us sit and eat our dinner on the couch these days. Dinner table, less of a thing. How do you feel about it?
0: Not been a thing in my house for a long time, but is it in yours? Vanessa still likes to do the dinner table
1: thing. I like the dinner table thing. I do feel like I'm going to get told off any minute if I'm not at the dinner table.
0: Fair. David's on, morning.
2: Dinner table?
1: Yes.
2: The only time I eat at a dinner table nowadays is when I go to my foster mum's and she gives me some dinner when I'm there. Or Christmas dinner.
0: Yeah, I'm the same. There's no... Do you even have a table in your house?
2: We used to. We literally had it for about 4 or 5 months. It was one of the self-storing chairs.
0: Yeah.
1: Oh, yeah.
2: And we probably only used it, 3 or 4 times.
0: There you go.
1: But what if you're having a meal that's got, potatoes and beef and all these different things? You take them out and you put them all on the table and then you sit and you serve all your bits and pieces. How do you do that if you're on the couch?
2: No, that only happens Christmas dinner as well.
0: There you go, there's the thing.
1: So other times it's a standard meal.
0: Aye. Yeah?
2: Aye, exactly. That's it for us.
0: Going to say I'm 100% with you.
2: Well, it's just how it is.
1: All right, good to know. Thank you, David.
2: Changing times. Right, no worries.
1: Cheers.
0: Bye.
1: Bye-bye. So, we would love to know, are you a couch eater or are you a table eater?
0: Give us a buzz, let us know. 01592 757 757, or you can WhatsApp us on that same number. News is next.
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17: The return of regional-style councils has progressed as the First Minister has revealed new details. Councils could be slashed from 32 to as few as 6. It comes after John Swinney's claim 2 weeks ago that many councils aren't the right size to properly cope with public services. Staff at Dundee University, which has a Kirkcaldy campus, are hopeful of fresh talks with institution bosses over compulsory redundancies. Union members were joined by students yesterday morning as 5 weeks of strikes began in a dispute over more job losses. Dundee University and College Union co-president Dr. Melissa D'Ancenzio revealed management had been in touch about further discussions. She tells Original 106 she hopes they can reach a resolution, but insists they won't cross the picket lines for talks.
18: We hope that the university now is in a different position. Enough savings have been achieved through the two voluntary severance schemes and also through the healthy number of applications that the university received for voluntary redundancy.
17: Fife Council's housing spokesperson admits the situation isn't good enough, as new figures reveal nearly 1,300 families in the kingdom live in temporary accommodation for an average of 18 weeks. Councillor Judy Hamilton confirmed the numbers at a full council meeting. However, she insists the local authority is doing all it can to help. Councillor Hamilton says the council remains in a housing emergency. And the head of air traffic control provider NATS is facing calls to resign following a second issue within 2 weeks. Flights were delayed in Scotland, Northern Ireland and Northern England amid an air traffic control problem yesterday. NATS says the issue is unrelated to a software fault earlier this month, which caused more than 2,000 flights to be cancelled. First Minister John Swinney has vowed to take action to help prevent these issues happening in the future.
19: We'll engage with the National Air Traffic Control Service to ensure that these issues are addressed and that the resilience that is necessary in these systems is available at all times.
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17: Household electricity bills could fall if the government were to throw their weight behind time-varying prices or zonal pricing. That's according to the Institute for Fiscal Studies, who say production costs vary a lot, but consumers don't get the benefit of price differences. The IFS is also calling on utility firms to offer more incentives to customers for using supply when prices are lower.
15: Original 106 weather with Fife Auto Centre.
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17: A mainly dry and bright start to the morning with some clouds and highs of 19 Celsius. I'm Tom Irvine. You're up to date on Original 106.

0: Original 106, that is Laz, and there she goes. Good morning, just about 10 past nine. We are talking about dinner tables this morning and whether you use one or not, basically.
1: Yes, the trend has changed to mostly eating your dinner on the couch.
0: Yeah, Gordon messages, he says, "Hi team, dinner table when the kids were at home. When they moved out, we migrated to the sofa, but when they come back for a visit, it's back to the table."
1: And then you just pretend it's always the table, just for parent rules.
0: I love that. Let's grab a quick call.
2: Hi, it's Karen. I always eat at the table.
1: Yes.
2: I had a drum set in it when I was younger, and I still do it now, and I still meet my kids come, who are now 23 and 19, sit at the table.
0: So you make them, when they come round to visit, you make them sit at the table as well? You're like, nope, my rules, my house.
2: No, they still stay at home, but that's the rule. No phone at the table, but my husband has the telly on.
1: Oh! How do you feel about the television being on when you're at the table?
2: I think it distracts. It's the only time that we're all together.
1: Yes.
2: On plate.
1: I'm with you.
2: It kind of gets the conversation, whereas if the telly's on, it distracts.
1: It's like you're uninvited guests sitting at the table, isn't it? Wait a minute. Davina McCall's at my table.
0: I'm in.
2: And even if I'm on my own eating my tea, I'll eat my tea on my own at the table.
1: Still at the table. Still, and do you put the television on?
2: No.

0: do you use your phone?
1: Nope. Right.
0: Wow,
1: see, that
0: discipline.
1: Was what I was going to say is it's not about having the TV on at the table anymore. It's about having phones at the table,
0: yeah,
1: isn't
0: that's
1: it?
0: True.
1: That's the next thing. There's a proper cut in the middle here of people who are table or no table.
0: How do you feel? Have you ever gone round to somebody's house and they're like, come round for a meal, and then you all sit and eat it on the couch?
2: Weird.
0: Yeah, weird.
1: Weird.
2: It feels like you should be doing that. And
0: I like it how you feel like your parents are about to walk in and tell you off. Oh, I'm on the couch. I'm going to be reprimanded.
2: But now my mum sits and watches the telly in the living room.
0: Well, you should go in and tell her off. That's... I love it. Thanks very much.
2: Okay.
1: Thank
2: bye.
1: You.
0: Thanks, bye.
1: Right, so the table or no table thing is... apparently a genuine split. I really honestly thought that tables were a thing in the past. Because it happened in my house for a long time.
0: If you've just tuned in, we don't think that all tables are just not a thing anymore.
1: Dinner
0: tables.
1: Yeah. Should have specified. Simple Minds. Not heard this for ages. What a tune. All the Things She Said. It's original 106.

0: Simple Minds. Still sounds amazing. All the things she said on original. Table or no table is the question this morning.
1: Yes, so it's becoming less common. In fact, hardly anybody apparently eats dinner at the dinner table. We're eating it on the couch. What do you do?
0: That's the question. Original 106, hello.
2: Hello, Dave, it's Joe.
0: Joe, good morning. What's your chat this morning, sir?
2: Just very, very quickly about your dining table thing.
0: Yeah.
2: I've got one in my house, and I spend more time sitting at that than I do on the sofa.
1: Oh, really?
0: For your dinner or just for random stuff?
2: For everything. For some reason, I prefer sitting on the dining table seat than I do on my sofa.
0: Which means you need
2: a
0: new sofa.
2: That for years. The sofa's not that old, actually.
0: Oh, right, okay.
1: Is it because you can sort of, like, lean on the table?
2: Yeah, kind of. And I'll be honest, I prefer having my dinner table.
1: And do you have the telly on?
2: I don't have a TV at all.
1: Oh, wow.
0: Right, okay.
2: If I get anything on, it's usually the computer, YouTube music, or
1: listening to you guys. Oh, hey. I like this. This feels clean and disciplined. It feels like you've got clean thought as opposed to my doom-scrolled mind.
0: Probably.
1: How do you feel about the trend to just eating your dinner on the couch for most people?
2: I remember from childhood. No, the one thing you don't do is eat on the couch.
1: Yep.
0: Right, it's been a drill, didn't you?
1: Like me, were you allowed to leave the table if you hadn't finished your meal? Because I wasn't.
3: Only if you needed the toilet.
1: Yeah. And did you have to ask to leave to go to the toilet?
3: Correct.
1: Me too.
0: There you go. Vanessa's delighted because she now feels she's not alone in the world.
1: I'm not alone. Yes. Oh, thank you very much for the call.
3: No worries.
1: Thanks. Bye-bye.
0: Wow, proper split.
1: Proper split. Some people have tables and it's all about the dinner table. Don't mess.
0: Some people couldn't care less about the
1: dinner
0: table.
1: Absolutely.
0: Okay, we talk Alfred Dunhill, Lynx Championship, and you winning your way in after this.
4: 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All ends with beginnings.

0: original 106. All right, your chance to win with the Dunhill Links Championship, which is coming to St Andrews and Coniston Kings Barnes very soon. But we are giving you a chance to win your way into the final day's play, which will be at the Old Course in St Andrews on 4th of October.
1: Yes, so I'm from the 1st to the 4th, and you can win a pair of tickets for you to go in. But also you go into the draw to win the VIP hospitality at the Old Course Hotel for the whole day.
0: We're going to do Foreplay, which is our game. We're running only this week, and that is next.
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7: Good morning, Peter here with the latest on the roads. No major problems over the Queensbury crossing, north or southbound now. The A985 running well into the Admiralty roundabout. The A92 queue northbound into the Red House roundabout at Kirkcaldy. Southbound busy past Glenrothes at the Preston and Bankhead roundabouts. The A921, we've got a closure for roadworks in place until 3 o'clock. That's between Kirkcaldy and Kinghorn. Elsewhere, looking at your roads around Perth, traffic very heavy on the M90 northbound into the Broxton roundabout. The A9 is queuing northbound into Broxton and then Inveramond with Dundee Road. Heavy from the M90 all the way up to South Street. Over to Dundee, traffic slowing on the A90 northbound past Invergowrie into the Swallow roundabout. The Scott Fife roundabout also tailback on your main approaches. No problems at this stage over the Tay Bridge, north or southbound. If you spot any problems, call the original 106 Jam Bus or line on 01592 85 44 66.

0: for Dunhill Links Championship. How do you fancy being there?
1: Yes, you can win your way there.
0: You can. All you have to do is have a go at our game, which we are calling Foreplay this morning, because it's a clip of a celebrity who says a thing that involves the word four.
1: Yes. So, you just tell us who the celebrity is. Yesterday we gave you heavy clues, but today we've got a longer clip, so less clues, because very recognisable voice, I think
0: he is, but let's have a listen.
2: He imagined that after 4 years, I'd be able to manage on my own, and I didn't.
0: Right, so who is it? If you fancy a pair of tickets for the final day's play at the Alfred Dunhill Links and entry into that final draw on Friday, which would get you a VIP hospitality upgrade, give us a buzz.
1: 01592 757 757.
0: Who is this?
2: He imagined that after 4 years, I'd be able to manage on my own, and I didn't.

0: Seal, crazy on original 106. I like Seal's strategy there. It's like, just be the weird guy. Just go a bit crazy.
1: And it's fine. Get a hit single out of it.
0: Well, it's obviously worked for him. 9:40, we're giving you a chance to win with the Alfred Dunhill Links Championship coming to Carnoustie, to King's Barnes and to the Old Course in St Andrews between the 1st and the 4th of October. Your chance to win a pair of tickets for the final day's play if you can identify our celebrity.
2: He imagined that after 4 years, I'd be able to manage on my own. And I didn't.
1: Who could that be? To the phones we go.
0: Original, who's that?
3: Hi, it's Debbie.
0: Debbie, where about are you?
3: Well, from Glasgow. I'm currently driving to Edinburgh.
1: Amazing. Right. You're clearly into your golf.
3: Well, not so much me, more so my partner, so this is for him.
1: Oh, right, I love it.
0: Happy days. Okay, who is our celebrity?
3: I believe it might be Jeremy Clarkson.
1: It's got to be, isn't it?
0: That's the right answer, yeah.
1: Yes!
0: Nice work.
3: Fantastic.
0: What are you doing in Edinburgh today?
3: I'm working, unfortunately, so just heading through for some meetings today.
1: Wow, meetings.
0: Oh, misery.
1: Meetings. But hopefully winning that has brightened your day up a bit, even though it's not really for you, it's for your partner.
3: No, it absolutely has. I think I'll be in the good books tonight.
1: Excellent. Think of that when you're in your meetings.
3: Thank you so much.
0: Hang on the lines, we'll get you details, okay?
3: Great, thank you.
0: Hello, Original, who's that?
4: Hi, Dave, it's Stuart, Thornton.
0: Morning, Stuart. You're in Thornton. What are you doing with your Tuesday?
4: I'm actually painting a car. I do smart repairs, so I'm currently working now.
1: You're painting...
4: Luckily, self-employed, so I can stop.
1: You're painting a car or painting your car?
4: Painting a car.
0: Right.
1: Oh, that's cool.
4: A customer's car.
1: Smart repairs. Yeah.
0: Nice.
1: Is that mean it's little things that are getting fixed on a car?
4: Yes, cosmetic damage, yeah.
1: Right, that's good to know. I'll see you soon.
0: I was going to say you'd be all week trying to tidy up my car.
1: Yeah,
4: yeah, definitely.
1: Right, what is your guess, please?
4: Is it Jeremy Clarkson?
0: Of course it is.
1: Yes. Right answer. Well done. You have got yourself the pair of tickets to the Alfred Dunhill Links Championship. Stick on the line, and we'll get your details.
4: Thank you very much. Cheers.
0: So that's it. Another day, another two winners out the windy. We're going to do this again tomorrow. And upgrade someone to the VXP experience on Friday as well.
1: Sign

0: set, the look on original. It's going to be a decent day today. A bit cloudy, but warm. Highs of about 20 degrees.
1: Nice. Right, on the way, we've got your travel, Madonna, next.
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8: 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No problems over the Queensferry crossing in either direction, the A985. All clear at Rosyth. You were light flow traffic on the 92 through the Red House, Preston and Bankhead roundabouts. Now, the A921 is closed both ways due to roadworks between Kirkcaldy and Kinghorn. And we've also got traffic building on the M90 northbound towards the Broxton roundabout at Perth. The A9 is also queuing northbound there, with heavy traffic on Dundee Road going northbound into Perth past South Street. No issues at this point on Forfar Road or Arbroath Road at Dundee. All clear over the Tay Bridge in both directions. The Kingsway queuing westbound out of Dundee past Invergowrie and the Swallow roundabout. If you spot any problems, call the original 106 Jam Buster line on 01592 85 44 66.

0: Lawrence on 2 on Original 106 for Tuesday morning. Well, it's almost time up for us for today.
1: It is, isn't it?
0: I had a massive lunch yesterday. I went and got a baked potato and I wasn't hungry for the rest of the day. It was epic.
1: You doing that again today?
0: No, because it was also very expensive.
1: Right, okay.
0: It's like, well, this is going to be an incredibly occasional thing. Whatever you're doing with your Tuesday, have a brilliant one. If you're around tomorrow, we'd love to chat to you. There'll be more tickets to the Alfred Dunhill Links to be won.
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14: Fife Council could be folded into a regional authority under plans for the biggest shake-up of local government in decades. The Scottish Government's proposing a two-tier system with between 6 and 10 regional authorities and up to 160 local community bodies sharing powers. Ministers say the plans are intended to improve services and decision-making, but opposition parties say more detail is needed before any reforms go ahead. Almost 1,300 households in Fife are living in temporary accommodation for months, with families spending an average of 18 weeks waiting for a permanent home. Fife Council says it's still facing a housing emergency, with more than 2,600 people declared homeless last year. Housing chiefs admit the figures aren't good enough, but blame rising demand and landlords leaving the private rental market. Meanwhile, a special licensing meeting is underway at Fife Council to discuss Uber's plans for an office in Rosyth. More than 400 objections have been put forward against the motion. Councillors will decide whether or not to grant the private hire firm a booking site at the business centre in the town. Many are warning it could harm existing trade with taxi drivers already facing difficult conditions. And he once claimed he'd refused to meet the US president, but Andy Burnham will sit down with Donald Trump for the first time later. The Prime Minister is in New York ahead of the UN General Assembly. He says he'll seek common ground. Defence Minister Luke Pollard says the Middle East conflict's a key concern for the government.
15: The Prime Minister has spoken to Donald Trump a number of times since taking office. So this is his first in-person meeting, but it's not his first conversation. And issues around defence and national security are high up there. Agenda. weekend.
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14: A mixture of clouds and sunny intervals today, but staying mostly dry with highs of up to 21 Celsius. I'm Tom Irvin. 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

0: Fife's original 106, always your favourite music, and there's a whole lot of year spotting going on the top 10 at 10 weekday mornings. We're in part one at the minute with Whitney Houston, and I'm your baby tonight. The BBC's Challenge Annika programme was at the Inverkeithing Seal Sanctuary in our year, and across 2 days, a pool was constructed for orphan seals by Annika and the crew. The programme was screened on the 17th of November in our year. Apparently, due to the rushed nature of the tasks on the show, a few of the projects undertaken needed subsequent repair. 01592 757 757. Which year?
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0: 10 of 10, year 2. ABBA had two number ones in our year. That was one of them. Winner takes it all. The other one was Super Trooper. I've got a Blue Peter clue coming up soon. And for me, at the time, because I remember seeing this when I went out live, one of the funniest, most juvenile Blue Peter bloopers that I can think of. I've got the clip. I'll play that for you soon.
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0: Top 10 at 10, part 2 done. And the year was 1980. Well done, have you got that? 1980. David McDougall was on for part 1, guessing year 1 right.
1: Hi, Martin.
0: Hi, Ab.
1: Part 1 today, most definitely 1990. Absolutely love that Paul Abdul song. So, thanks for that.
0: All right.
1: I'll speak to you in part 2. Bye-bye.
0: I don't think you ever did, actually. But anyway, you were right with that, and the Paul Abdul track was very good as well, wasn't it? I mean, it really was. Hi to Brian Barclay. Oh, I know a Brian Barclay. I don't think it's you, though. Hi to Mary, getting both years right. Ben and Alex were in touch. Carol got year one wrong, year two right. And hi to Ian Nicol, loving the tunes of 1980. We'll do another 2 classic years tomorrow morning again on our Top 10 at 10.
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9: Fife Council could be folded into a regional authority under plans for the biggest shake-up of local government in decades. The Scottish Government's proposing a two-tier system with between 6 and 10 regional authorities and up to 160 local community bodies sharing powers. Ministers say the plans are intended to improve services and decision-making, but opposition parties say more detail is needed before any reforms go ahead. Almost 1,300 households in Fife are living in temporary accommodation for months, with families spending an average of 18 weeks waiting for a permanent home. Fife Council says it's still facing a housing emergency, with more than 2,600 people declared homeless last year. Housing chiefs admit the figures aren't good enough, but blame rising demand and landlords leaving the private rental market. Meanwhile, a special licensing meeting is underway at Fife Council to discuss Uber's plans for an office in Rosyth. More than 400 objections have been put forward against the motion. Councillors will decide whether or not to grant the private hire firm a booking site at the business centre in the town. Many are warning it could harm existing trade with taxi drivers already facing difficult conditions. And he once claimed he'd refused to meet the US president, but Andy Burnham will sit down with Donald Trump for the first time later. The Prime Minister is in New York ahead of the UN General Assembly. He says he'll seek common ground. Defence Minister Luke Pollard says the Middle East conflict's a key concern for the government.
10: The Prime Minister has spoken to Donald Trump a number of times since taking office. So this is his first in-person meeting, but it's not his first conversation. Issues around defence and national security are high up there. Agenda.
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9: A mixture of clouds and sunny intervals today, but staying mostly dry with highs of up to 21 Celsius. I'm Tom Irvin. 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

0: brilliant. The busker, whose name is Hanny, didn't actually know that it was Chris Martin who had joined in. He just thought it was a lovely fellow with a nice voice. And I don't think the crowd, very small crowd around them, realised either. But it was your actual, proper Chris Martin.
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0: Every time I hear that song, I find something new in it that I haven't heard before. It's brilliant. It's Where Is My Husband? It's Ray on Original 106. Now, I was going to tell you my top tip, which I think works for, you know, disincentivizing, and that's the biggest one I'm going to say today, cats from pooping on your lawn. Coffee grounds. If you have a proper coffee in a cafe chair or something like that, don't put them down the drain. Just sprinkle it over your grass. Cats don't like the smell of coffee. Okay, there you are. You're welcome.
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0: Anastasia, and I'm out of love. Not only do we have a free-to-enter cash competition on The Breakfast Show on Original 106, but in the afternoon, you get your chance to scoop free cash on The Music Mash. Craig's away, so this week, for a couple of days anyway, Craig will be back tomorrow. This week it's Sam minding the shop, and here's the thing. You've got to identify the three clips of music in this montage. Once again. Since it's you, one more time. And it was, I think it was Chris who came on yesterday. Here's what Chris said.
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2: Right, the first one, B-52's Love Shack. The last one is Kaiser Chiefs, Ruby, Ruby, Ruby. And the second one, which I was going to go with Eurythmics. But I checked the date on that, and that's 1995. So you said it's an 80s track. So I'm going with Sinead O'Connor, Nothing Compared to You.
3: It's three good songs. But it's only two out of three, Chris.
2: Yeah, better than the last person.
0: Now, here's the thing. We are already at two out of three. Do not procrastinate. If you want to come on and win the cash, don't think, well, I'll leave it till next week, because the money will be up by then. Somebody may win it ahead of you. 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

0: 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I'm going to play the Music Mash clips just one more time. Two more times. Just two more times. Here we go. And 10 past 5. 260 quid. Free to enter. Maybe you'll be the winner on the Music Mash this afternoon. Right, stay there. More of your favourite tunes coming up in the 12 hour, and we'll update the news and weather next.
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14: Fife Council says nearly 1,300 households are spending months living in temporary accommodation. The average stay is around 125 days while families wait for permanent housing. Council chiefs say the kingdom remains in a housing emergency, fueled by rising homelessness and a shortage of available homes. It comes as local authorities across Scotland could be cut from 32 to between 6 and 10 in what would be the biggest reforms of councils in more than 30 years. First Minister John Swinney recently claimed many councils aren't the right size to properly cope with public services. Meanwhile, the fate of plans for an Uber office in Rosyth is being decided today. Fife Council's holding a special licensing meeting to discuss the proposal, which has drawn 400 objections. Much of that criticism revolves around the possibility it'll harm existing trade with taxi drivers who are already facing difficult conditions. Councillors will decide whether or not to grant the private hire firm a booking site at the business centre in the town. And Andy Burnham will meet Donald Trump for the first time in New York later as world leaders gather for the UN General Assembly. Ukraine and the escalating conflict in the Middle East are expected to dominate their talks. The Prime Minister has promised a pragmatic relationship with the US President, despite being a vocal critic of him in the past. But Conservative leader Kemi Badenoch says Mr. Burnham has some catching up to do on foreign policy.
18: I wish Andy Burnham all the best with his first meeting with Donald Trump. The US is our most important security ally. We do need to have a relationship with the US, and I hope he's moved on from when he was mayor of Manchester and was saying that he wouldn't have Donald Trump visit there.
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14: A mixture of clouds and sunny intervals today, but staying mostly dry with highs of up to 21 Celsius. I'm Tom Irvin. 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

0: Oasis, roll with it on Original 106. The icebreaker question of the moment must be, have you tried for Oasis tickets? I've been asked that a few times. I'll be honest with you, I haven't. I didn't last time. And I would love to see Oasis again. Saw them. I've only seen them once, and that was back in 1997, so that's a while ago now. But the faff you got to go through, the hoops you've got to jump through to get those tickets. I'll be honest, I think I am just far too lazy.
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1: Our Lachlan McKenzie, quite rightly and justifiably, is very proud of the remix he made of that song when he blended in the theme tune to TV's afternoon game show, Pointless. And the two work really well together. It's like they were made for each other. Same key and everything. Lewis Capaldi, Pointless, just before that, Travis, and Sing on Original 106. Roger Taylor, the legendary Queen drummer, is on tour and he is in Edinburgh tonight at the Usher Hall. Maybe you've got tickets for it. That'll be an interesting show, I have no doubt. Six, the musical continues its run in Edinburgh. I think it's all Edinburgh stuff I've got here. Six, the musical continues at the Festival Theatre running until Saturday. And Scottish comedian, this is a big deal, Kevin Bridges on the Here If You Need Me tour. That starts tonight, runs until Saturday at the Edinburgh Playhouse.

0: Aerosmith, I Don't Want to Miss a Thing on Original 106. Good afternoon. It's 22 minutes to one right now.
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5: And now, the weather.
6: Outside, gloomy skies, a persistent drizzle, and a chilly wind blowing from the west, north, east, and south.
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0: Collective, The Key, The Secret on Original 106. Debbie, who resides near Perth, she was on this morning to have a go at 4 away from 1K. It's a big match-up game. This week you're trying to match your responses with the pre-recorded answers of Emma from Original 106 News. Get 4 right, 4 matches, you're going to win the money. So this is how Debbie got on today. It was a good game, and I'll be honest with you, it was a close game.
1: We asked you to name something you'd smell before you buy it. You said perfume. Emma said
2: perfume or aftershave.
3: Yeah,
1: it's a match.
3: It's a match.
1: Something kids use at swimming pool. You said a float. Emma said
2: armbands. There's always kids with armbands in swimming pools, isn't there?
3: Not a match. That's
1: not
3: why
1: a match.
3: We thought we're going to have to be very specific about that one and ask you what you
4: mean. Yeah, I should have said swimming aid.
1: Oh, I think you'd be like, I'd covered them all off then. Oh, don't worry, we probably would have still asked you to define it.
0: Move.
1: Oh, so we didn't match there. How did we do on the others? Something people do when no one is looking? Pick their nose. What did Emma say?
2: Pick their nose.
1: Yep, it's a match.
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1: 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On your phone, you said. Emma said.
2: Scroll on your phone.
4: Yeah. Oh, my God.
0: Three out of four. Very close. 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

0: 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Not a bad day today, weather-wise. 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
10: Fife Council says nearly 1,300 households are spending months living in temporary accommodation. The average stay is around 125 days while families wait for permanent housing. Council chiefs say the kingdom remains in a housing emergency, fuelled by rising homelessness and a shortage of available homes. It comes as local authorities across Scotland could be cut from 32 to between 6 and 10 in what would be the biggest reforms of councils in more than 30 years. First Minister John Swinney recently claimed many councils aren't the right size to properly cope with public services. Meanwhile, the fate of plans for an Uber office in Rosyth is being decided today. Fife Council's holding a special licensing meeting to discuss the proposal, which has drawn 400 objections. Much of that criticism revolves around the possibility it'll harm existing trade with taxi drivers who are already facing difficult conditions. Councillors will decide whether or not to grant the private hire firm a booking site at the business centre in the town. And Andy Burnham will meet Donald Trump for the first time in New York later as world leaders gather for the UN General Assembly. Ukraine and the escalating conflict in the Middle East are expected to dominate their talks. The Prime Minister has promised a pragmatic relationship with the US President, despite being a vocal critic of him in the past. But Conservative leader Kemi Badenoch says Mr. Burnham has some catching up to do on foreign policy.
11: I wish Andy Burnham all the best with his first meeting with Donald Trump. The US is our most important security ally. We do need to have a relationship with the US, and I hope he's moved on from when he was mayor of Manchester and was saying that he wouldn't have Donald Trump visit.
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10: A mixture of clouds and sunny intervals today, but staying mostly dry with highs of up to 21 Celsius. I'm Tom Irvin. 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

0: 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I think that was the song that had the kind of scary video, all very Dracula-esque, and featured the actor Joss Ackland in it. I think I'm right in saying. I might not be, I don't know. Hey, it doesn't matter. It's radio. 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

0: a bad day weather-wise at all. Is this an Indian summer that we're in? Could be. It's nice and mild today. You've got Original 106 on, and there's Wham, Wake Me Up Before You Go-Go Pink, and So What just before that. This morning at breakfast time with Dave and Vanessa, one of the things that they were talking about was, do you eat your dinner at the table, all nice and proper, or do you do it on the couch? Some folks sit at the table no matter what. Some folks don't even have a table to sit on. It turned out John, he came on this morning, and John, do you have a table and do you use it?
1: I've got one in my house and I spend more time sitting at that than I do on the sofa.
2: For your dinner or just for random stuff?
1: For everything. For some reason, I prefer sitting on the dining table seat than I do on my sofa.
2: Which means you need
1: a
2: new sofa.
1: That for years. The sofa's not that old, actually.
2: Oh, right, okay.
3: Is it because you can sort of, like, lean on the table?
1: Yeah, kind of, and I'll be honest, I prefer having my dinner at the table.
3: Do you have the telly on?
1: I don't have a TV at all.
3: Oh, wow.
2: Right, okay.
1: If I get anything on, it's usually a computer or...
3: Wow, I feel like...
1: ...listening to you guys.
3: Oh, hey. I like this. This feels clean and disciplined. It feels like you've got clean thought as opposed to my doom-scrolled mind.
2: Probably.
3: How do you feel about the trend to just eating your dinner on the couch for most people?
1: I remember from childhood... No, the one thing you don't do is eat on the couch.
3: Yeah.
2: Right, the speed of drill,
0: didn't he? Oh, that is a very disciplined life going on there. And I'm like Vanessa. I appreciate that. I think it's good. Dave and Vanessa, back on again tomorrow morning, midweek special at breakfast time on Original 106.

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0: well, since it's such a lovely day today. Mild, dare I say it, even warm. I thought I would stick on Donna Summer. And I Feel Love, such a good song. Way ahead of its time. That's it from me. Sam's on from 2 this afternoon. He's got the question thing for free movie tickets and he's got the music mash for £260. Lachlan is on from 6 p.m. and I shall see you tomorrow morning just after breakfast. Keep it Original 106.
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12: Uber is going to be opening a booking office in Fife after 400 objections were ruled invalid. 25 of them were invited to speak at a meeting today, but one operator says before they got a chance, Uber solicitor said the objections weren't valid because they weren't signed, despite the council accepting them without any concern. Linda Holt of St Andrews Taxis is accusing licensing chiefs of rank incompetence.
13: The Uber lawyers ran rings round Fife Council, and Fife Council has really badly let down Fifers and the Fife taxi trade. There could have been a big discussion. None of that took place. Fife Licensing gave the wrong advice. They made a massive mistake.
12: The council's head of legal, Lindsay Thompson, tells us the taxi licensing team will reflect on whether any changes to the process are required. The Prime Minister is expected to insist the UK isn't on the slide when he meets Donald Trump for their first face-to-face conversation. The two leaders are among those gathering for the UN General Assembly in New York today. Officials hope the PM's previous criticism of the US President won't be held against him. A pregnant woman's been caught driving her drug dealer partner between Fife and Tayside. Brogan Forbes was pulled over by police on the A92 between the Forgan roundabout and the Tay Road Bridge last October. She's disqualified from driving for 12 months and been fined £640 for driving unfit through drink or drugs. And in sport, Scotland have been training under new head coach Sebastian Pocagnoli in La Manga in Spain. They meet Slovenia in the Nations League on Saturday in the first match under the Belgians' tenure. Striker Robbie Uhr was seen getting some shooting practice in ahead of a possible international debut.
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12: Sunny but cloudy this afternoon, turning overcast this evening but staying dry with highs of 21 degrees. I'm Emma Duncan, you're up to date on Original 106.

Portugal, the man. That's Feel It Still on Original 106. Good afternoon, it's Sam here back in for Craig for another day. All the usual stuff on the way, by the way. Two tickets for the movies up for grabs, that's in the question thing. And £260 now up for grabs in the Music Mash. Don't worry though, Martin Ingram Mega Fancy will be back tomorrow with another 2 years in the top 10 at 10. Thank you very much for today, Martin. Part one in tomorrow's Mystery Years is the year that Coronation Street aired a live episode to mark its 50th anniversary, and part two is the year that the Viv comic was founded. If you've sussed it already, then, well, keep quiet. It's a bit awkward if I've just spoilt the top 10 at 10. Probably should do a spoiler warning before I give the top 10 at 10 clues for tomorrow, eh?

0: I try. You're listening to Original 106, Tuesday the 22nd of September. I want to know, did you watch the new Strictly Come Dancing series on Saturday night? Let me know if it was any good, because, well, I didn't watch it, and I don't know if it's worth it, because it's getting really mixed reviews online. Seems to be that most people are willing to give it a second episode. They're like, it was an okay start, but could be slightly better. There's definitely one person, though, who's come out and said that they absolutely hated it. One of the former Strictly pros. It's really awkward. We're going to chat more about that in the next few minutes. First, though, Rag and Bone Man next.
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0: That's Katy Perry. I kissed a girl. Did you catch this morning's clip, the celeb you had to identify?
1: He imagined that after 4 years, I'd be able to manage on my own.
0: If you got that right, then you were heading to the Alfred Dunhill links on us. This is how it went.
2: Hi, Dave. It's Stuart Thornton.
3: Morning, Stuart. You're in Thornton. And what are you doing with your Tuesday?
2: I'm actually painting a car. I do smart repairs, so I'm currently working now.
4: Is that mean it's little things that are getting fixed on a car?
2: Yes, cosmetic damage, yeah.
4: All right, that's good to know. I'll see you soon.
3: I was going to say, you'd be all week trying to tidy up my car.
4: Yeah,
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2: Is that Jeremy Clarkson?
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1: 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Yorkshire, Yorkshire, Yorkshire tea.
0: Right, enough of that. How about Yorkshire tea, where everything's done proper?
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That's Eagle Eye Cherry Safe Tonight. You're listening to Original 106, always your favourite music. It's Sam here, looking after things for Craig today. Craig back from tomorrow, but today, Tuesday, 22nd of September, which means it's only one day until the singer of the Katie Tunstall musical heads to Dundee Rep. Also means that it's only 25 days now until John Barrowman's at the Adam Smith Theatre, 38 days till Russell Watson's at Carnegie Halls. And if you want to go a little bit further south, you've got 15 days to wait until the Pussycat Dolls are at the Hydro. Or Barack Obama. He's at the Hydro on the 14th of October, which is 22 days away now. That would have been an awesome thing to get tickets to. Just listen to Barack Obama speak all night. No matter what you reckon about politics, I'm sure we can all agree that Barack Obama's just a really cool, smooth guy. You know what I mean? Like, he's the definition of class. Anyway, I'm looking after things for Craig the rest of the day today. Just after 3 o'clock, we'll get started with the question thing. Two tickets, the movies, up for grabs.

0: live across Fife. 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It's nearly 3 o'clock, so let's head over to Emma for all of your latest.
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5: Uber is going to be opening a booking office in Fife after 400 objections were ruled invalid. 25 of them were invited to speak at a meeting today, but one operator says before they got a chance, Uber solicitor said the objections weren't valid because they weren't signed, despite the council accepting them without any concern. Linda Holt of St Andrews Taxis is accusing licensing chiefs of rank incompetence.
6: The Uber lawyers ran rings round Fife Council, and Fife Council has really badly let down Fifers and the Fife taxi trade. There could have been a big discussion. None of that took place. Fife Licensing gave the wrong advice. They made a massive mistake.
5: The council's head of legal, Lindsay Thompson, tells us the taxi licensing team will reflect on whether any changes to the process are required. The Prime Minister is expected to insist the UK isn't on the slide when he meets Donald Trump for their first face-to-face conversation. The two leaders are among those gathering for the UN General Assembly in New York today. Officials hope the PM's previous criticism of the US President won't be held against him. A pregnant woman's been caught driving her drug dealer partner between Fife and Tayside. Broken Forbes was pulled over by police on the A92 between the Forgan roundabout and the Tay Road Bridge last October. She's disqualified from driving for 12 months and been fined £640 for driving unfit through drink or drugs. And in sport, Scotland have been training under new head coach Sebastian Pocagnoli in La Manga in Spain. They meet Slovenia in the Nations League on Saturday in the first match under the Belgians' tenure. Striker Robbie Ure was seen getting some shooting practice in ahead of a possible international debut.
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5: Sunny but cloudy this afternoon, turning overcast this evening but staying dry with highs of 21 degrees. I'm Emma Duncan, you're up to date on Original 106.

from heaven. You're listening to Original 106. Two tickets to the movies up for grabs in today's question thing. It's a bit of a thinker today. 40% of people in their 20s do this, but only 20% of people over 50 do the same thing. Okay, so it's 01592 757 757. If you think you have the right answer, I think we're going to have to start knocking out some wrong answers pretty quickly on this one. Because there's a bit of a thinker, there's lots of things coming to my mind. But 40% of people in their 20s do this. Only 20% of people over 50 do the same thing. What is it? If you get that right, then you're in the draw for two tickets to Sydney World Cinemas. You could be heading to the movies on us. Remember that number, 01592 757 757. This is Everybody Dance. Cammie Barnes, Highland Runaway, next.

Cammy Barnes, Highland Runaway. You're listening to Original 106. We're in the middle of the question thing right now. Two tickets to the movies up for grabs for somebody who could tell me the correct answer. 40% of people in their 20s do this, but only 20% of people over 50 do the same thing. What is it? It's definitely a thinker today. And lots of wrong answers in already. Stacey saying using dating app, not the answer I'm looking for. Stacey. Liam says go to university or college. Wrong. Grieve said shave.

0: shower. Grieve, I really hope that more than 20% of people over 50 are showering and more than 40%. I'd like to think that was pretty close to 100%. It's definitely not the right answer. Kate saying, able to do the splits. And Wendy saying, out at the weekend. None of these are the right answer, but keep them coming in. 81400 on the text, or that text with the word original, or drop me a voice note on the app.
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0: it feel like a Friday at least, even though it's a Tuesday? You're listening to Original 106. We're in the middle of the question thing right now. It's a bit of a thinker today. 40% of people in their 20s do this, but only 20% of people over 50 do the same thing. Mark using the fashion hint, but still not quite the right answer. Mark saying, is it shop online? Not the answer I'm looking for, Mark, but keep thinking. Charlie saying, have children or grandchildren? Not the right answer. And Angela has been on the text saying, is it go to the cinema alone or go to a restaurant alone? Not the answer that I'm looking for today, Angela, but keep them coming in. 81400, start that text with the word original. 40% of people in their 20s do this, but only 20% of people over 50 do the same thing. Get your thinking caps on, please.
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9: This is Martin with your travel, and it's a clear start this Tuesday afternoon at the Queen's Ferry Crossing. You're getting a good run in both directions, both north and southbound. Heading back to the Kingdom from Edinburgh, the Queen's Ferry Road flowing fairly well, 5 pound between Blackhall and the Barrington. The 985, that's the side to Kincardine Road, busy both ways as you're passing Davila. That's all down to roadworks. In Dunfermline, Appin Crescent busy westbound from Garvock Hill in towards the Sinclair Gardens roundabout. In Kirkcaldy, Rosslyn Street busy northbound on approach to the A92. The 92 heavy both ways as you head towards the Tullis Russell roundabout. That's down to Scottish Power Work. In Cooper, the A91 busy both ways at Eden Valley Business Park. Again, that's down to roadworks. In Dundee, the Kingsway flowing fine as you go through the Strathmartin roundabout. The Kingsway East and Greendykes Road, no problems in towards the Scott Fife roundabout. M90 and A9 flowing fine in towards the Broxton roundabout. If you spot any problems on the roads, call the original 106 Jambuster line 1592 85 44 66.

0: Do you remember when they performed that at the closing ceremony of the 2012 London Olympics? I think that might have just been the coolest moment ever in history. It's Spice Girls. 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Nearly 4 o'clock. Here's Emma.
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9: There's outrage among taxi drivers in Fife after Uber's application to open a booking office in Rosyth was approved because all of the 400 objections against it were ruled invalid as they weren't signed. One operator tells us the council accepted them without concern and the 25 people invited to speak at today's meeting didn't get the chance to. Linda Holt of St Andrews Taxis was among those there.
10: The taxi trade, because obviously I spoke to people there, is absolutely disgusted and feels utterly let down by the officers and by the council.
9: She says they're going to be taking legal action. The council's head of legal, Lindsay Thompson, tells us the taxi licensing team will reflect on whether the process needs any changes. Andy Burnham's expected to say the UK's not on the slide when he meets Donald Trump in New York this afternoon. They'll come face-to-face at the UN General Assembly where the wars in Ukraine and Iran will be high on the agenda. Weeks after its official opening, the new Templehall Community Hub has had one of its windows smashed. Its manager, Shona Belfield, calls the incident disappointing and is encouraging anyone it says to call the police on 101. And in sport, New Scotland manager Sebastian Pocagnoli says he can already see many of his principles on show within his squad. They're training in Spain ahead of their Nations League matches against Slovenia, Switzerland and North Macedonia. Pocagnoli tells Sky Sports News he wants to see the basics done well.
11: Attack together, defend together, but that's part of the Scotland mentality already there in the past. But if I can see already some movement, some moment with the right pressing and just be a little bit more high on the pitch, I will be already happy.
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8: 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Driving down the cost of motoring.
9: Sunny but cloudy this afternoon, turning overcast this evening but staying dry with highs of 21 degrees. I'm Emma Duncan, you're up to date on Original 106.

Blinding Lights, that's The Weekend. You're listening to Original 106. It's Sam here looking after things for Craig today. Craig back in for himself from tomorrow, so if you're missing your Craig fix, don't worry, he'll be back at

0: That's Jennifer Hudson with Spotlight. You're listening to Original 106. This morning, Dave and Vanessa got chatting about whether you use your dinner table. Do you know what I mean? Some of us use dinner tables all the time, and then others will never use them really at all. I'll be honest, I'm sort of heading towards that camp. I don't use mine quite as much as I used to. I don't like to admit it. I proudly say, I use the dinner table all the time, but I actually don't. Anyway, they were asking for your thoughts. Do you use your dinner table much? This is what you had to say this morning.
1: The only time I eat a dinner table nowadays is when I go to my foster mum's and she gives me some dinner when I'm there, or Christmas dinner.
2: Yeah, I'm the same. There's no... Do you even have a table in your house?
1: We used to. Like, we literally had it for about 4 or 5 months. It was one of the self-storing chairs.
3: Yeah.
4: Oh, yeah.
1: And we probably only used it like 3 or 4 times.
2: There you go.
4: But what if you're having a meal that's got like potatoes and beef and all these different things? You take them out and you put them all on the table and then you sit and you serve all your bits and pieces. How do you do that if you're on the couch?
1: No, that only happened Christmas dinner as well.
2: There you go, there's the thing.
4: So other times it's a standard meal.
2: Yeah?
1: Aye.

0: local in Acapulco, I still can't decide. Do you sit at the dinner table or not? It's the 22nd of September. Sam here. Stay right there. On the way next, I've lined up Harry Styles and Self Control by Laura Branigan. That's after the latest on the roads. Next on Original.
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11: Original 106 Traffic and Travel with Arnold Clark's Deal Drop. Our biggest savings have just landed.
12: Towards the Queen's Ferry crossing, the build-up has begun for kingdom-bound traffic. It's slowing just before you get to the Bullion Road roundabout. Southbound, you're getting a good run. Heading back to the Kingdom from Edinburgh, the Queen's Ferry Road flowing fairly well, 5 pound between Blackhall and the Barnton. The A985, that's the other side to Kincardine Road, busy both ways as you're passing Davila. It's all down to roadworks taking place there. In Dunfermline, Appin Crescent heavy westbound as you head from East Stem Park in towards the Sinclair Gardens roundabout, and that's down to Scottish Power Work. In Kirkcaldy, Rosslyn Street busy northbound, but just on approach to the A92. The 92 heavy both ways as you head towards the Tullis Russell roundabout, that's again down to Scottish Power Work. In Cooper, the A91 busy both ways at Eden Valley Business Park, that's due to roadworks. In Dundee, the Kingsway busy eastbound between Cleppington Road and the Strathmartin roundabout, Kingsway East and Greendyche Road both sluggish in towards the Scott 5 roundabout. If you spot any problems on the roads, call the original 106 Jambuster line 01592 8544 66.

0: Live across Fife, Harry Styles with American Girls just before that. Time to hand over to Emma for all of your latest from across Fife, but seems like we're set for a rather cloudy evening ahead. Perhaps staying mainly dry across Fife, though overnight lows of 11 degrees. Here's Emma.
1: Taxi drivers across Fife feel outraged and let down after Uber was allowed to open a booking office in Rosyth because all 400 objections were ruled invalid as they weren't signed. One operator tells us those in the trade are going to be taking legal advice following today's meeting. Andy Burnham and Donald Trump are to meet for the first time at the UN later. The wars in Ukraine and Iran will be high on the agenda. And there's an appeal for information after a window at the new Templehall Community Hub was smashed weeks after its official opening.
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1: Raith Rovers boss Doug Emery admits recent results at Dunfermline and Partick Thistle have given him food for thought. The Kirkcaldy side fell to a 1-0 defeat at East End Park last month and struggled in a goalless draw with Partick on Saturday. Emery tells Raith TV he may have to adjust his side's approach to certain fixtures.
4: Probably arguably my two biggest tests, no disrespect to the rest of the league. You know, away at Dunfermline, away at Partick, and for 45, 60 minutes, you know, we'll be second best. So again, it may be something that I need to look at when we're playing the better teams that go and dominate the ball. And yeah, you know, maybe I need to think about different personnel in these bigger games.
1: Next up, Rovers host Livingston at Starks Park on Friday. The Pars, meanwhile, aren't in action over the 3-week international break. You're up to date on Original 106.

0: It's Tuesday, the 22nd of September, otherwise known as National Fall Day. Yeah, I'm terrified for the first time I have a fall. I mean, I have fallen over before, but right now it's always, oh, Sam's fallen over, not Sam's had a fall. When does that change? Terrifying. A full look at the roads on the way next, and I've lined up Calvin Harris and Dua Lipa after that.
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20: The Queen's Ferry Crossing Kingdom bound traffic heavy from the Bullion Road roundabout southbound. It's from Ferry Toll heading back to the Kingdom from Edinburgh. The Queen's Ferry Road busy 5 pound between Park Grove and Arnton. The 985, that's the Recite to Kincardine Road, busy both ways as you're passing Davila. It's all down to roadblocks there. In Dunfermline, Appling Crescent heavy westbound from East End Park in towards the Sinclair Gardens roundabout, that's down to Scottish Power Work. In Kirkcaldy, Rawson Street busy northbound between the Gallatin roundabout and the A92. The 92 heavy both ways as you go through the Tullis Russell roundabout, that's down to Scottish Power Work. In Cooper, the A91 busy both ways at Eden Valley Business Park due to roadworks. In Dundee, the Kingsway busy eastbound between Cleppington Road and the Strathmartin roundabout, the Kingsway East and Greenditch Road both sluggish in towards the Scotwife roundabout, and the A9 sluggish southbound in towards the Broxton roundabout. If you spot any problems on the roads, call the original 106 Jambuster line on 01592 8544 66.

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0: 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But the Music Mash, that's what we're doing now. 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
9: There's outrage among taxi drivers in Fife after Uber's application to open a booking office in Rosyth was approved because all of the 400 objections against it were ruled invalid as they weren't signed. One operator tells us the council accepted them without concern and the 25 people invited to speak at today's meeting didn't get the chance to. Linda Holt of St Andrews Taxis was among those there.
10: The taxi trade, because obviously I spoke to people there, is absolutely disgusted and feels utterly let down by the officers and by the councillors.
9: She says they're going to be taking legal advice. The council's head of legal, Lindsay Thompson, tells us the taxi licensing team will reflect on whether the process needs any changes. SNP finance boss Jenny Gilruth's revealing she wants fewer councillors once national reforms come to fruition. The Mid Fife and Glenrothes MSP says an overall cut would be central to the Scottish Government's overhaul. Scotland's 32 councils could be cut to just 6 regional authorities with up to 160 smaller community bodies. The regional bodies could control areas like education and the local councils have powers over town centre regeneration and licensing. Andy Burnham's told business leaders he wants a single set of global principles and standards to guard against rogue AI. The Prime Minister speaking at an event in New York as he prepares to meet Donald Trump and address the UN General Assembly. Weeks after its official opening, the new Templehall Community Hub has had one of its windows smashed. Its manager, Shona Belfield, calls the incident disappointing and is encouraging any witnesses to call the police on 101. And in sports, New Scotland manager Sebastian Bocanioli says he can already see many of his principals on show within his squad. They're training in Spain ahead of their Nations League matches against Slovenia, Switzerland and North Macedonia. Bocanioli tells Sky Sports News he wants to see the basics done well.
11: Attack together, defend together, but that's part of the Scotland mentality. I was already there in the past, but if I can see already some movement, some moment with the right pressing and just be a little bit more high on the pitch, I will be already happy.
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9: 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They recognise businesses and individuals across the UK's hospitality industry, with winners selected across a range of categories. The Old Course Hotel in St Andrews was named Spa of the Year, while Auchtermuchty restaurant The Boar's Head was a finalist at the Restaurant with Rooms category.
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9: Staying sunny across Fife this evening, but turning overcast tonight with heavy rain overnight and lows of 15 degrees. I'm Emma Duncan. You're up to date on Original 106.

0: Stupid Song. That's Olivia Rodrigo on Original 106. And that's it. Been one music mash. We've sussed out which three songs are in that clip. Well done to Jenny. Identifying Love Track, B-52s. Kiss from a Rose, Seal. And Ruby, Kaiser Chiefs, the three songs. We'll need to get a new clip started for Craig tomorrow. And that means the prize pot is back down to 200 quid.
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13: Towards the Queen's Ferry Crossing, Kingdombound traffic heavy just before you get to the Bullion Road roundabout. Southbound from Ferry Toll, heading back to the Kingdom from Edinburgh, the Queen's Ferry Road busy 5-bound between Park Grove and the Barnton. Citybound, you're heavy on approach to the part-time traffic lights just before Miller and Carter. The A985, Rosyth to Kincardine Road busy both ways as you're passing Davila, that's down to Roadworks. In Dunfermline, Carnegie Drive, sluggish westbound as you're passing Kingsgate. Appin Crescent, heavy westbound from Garvock Hill in towards the Sinclair Gardens roundabout. That's down to Scottish Powerwork. And St Margaret's Drive, busy northbound in towards the Sinclair Gardens roundabout. In Kirkcaldy, Roslyn Street, busy northbound between the Gallatin roundabout and the A92. The 92 heavy both ways as you go through the Tullis Russell roundabout. That's down to Scottish Powerwork. In Cooper, the A91 busy both ways at Eden Valley Business Park due to roadworks. And in Dundee, the Kingsway heavy eastbound between Cleppington Road and the Strathmartin roundabout. If you spot any problems on the roads, call the original 106 Jambuster line 01592 854466.

0: live across Fife, you're listening to Original 106. That's Ella Henderson, Filthy Rich. It's Sam here looking after things for Craig today. If you're missing Craig, don't worry, he's back from 2 o'clock tomorrow. He'll be back with a glowing tan, making us all feel really jealous. Rather cloudy with rain this evening, though perhaps staying mainly dry across Fife. Overnight lows of 11 degrees. Here's Emma.
1: Taxi drivers across Fife feel outraged and let down after Uber was allowed to open a booking office in Rosyth because all 400 objections were ruled invalid as they weren't signed. One operator tells us those in the trade are going to be taking legal advice following today's meeting. Andy Burnham and Donald Trump are to meet for the first time at the UN later. The wars in Ukraine and Iran will be high on the agenda. And there's an appeal for information after a window at the new Temple Hall Community Hub was smashed weeks after its official opening.
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1: Raith Rovers boss Doug Emery admits recent results at Dunfermline and Partick Thistle have given him food for thought. The Kirkcaldy side fell to a 1-0 defeat at East End Park last month and struggled in a goalless draw with Partick on Saturday. Emery tells Raith TV he may have to adjust his side's approach to certain fixtures.
4: Probably arguably being my two biggest tests. No disrespect to the rest of the league, you know, away at Dunfermline, away at Partick, and for 45, 60 minutes, you know, we've been second best. So again, it may be something I need to look at. My playing the better teams that go and dominate the ball, and yeah, you know, maybe I need to think about different personnel in these bigger games.
1: Next up, Rovers host Livingston at Starks Park on Friday. The Pars, meanwhile, aren't in action over the 3-week international break. You're up to date on Original 106.

0: Destiny's Child, Say My Name. You're listening to Original 106. Only 9 days now until Celebrity Traitors is back on the TV. The lineup absolutely stacked again. Bella Ramsey from The Last of Us, Game of Thrones. She's there. James Acaster, James Blunt, Miranda, Richard E. Grant. They seem to be able to get the absolutely massive celebrities to do Traitors. Do you know what I mean? None of the other shows are able to do that. I think it's just because, well, actually the celebrities want to do it. Do you know what I mean? To be fair, if you had the choice between eating kangaroo testes or sitting in a castle for a fortnight, I mean, I know which one I'd choose.
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25: Towards the Queen's Ferry crossing, Kingdombound traffic still heavy from the Bullion Road roundabout southbound. You're from Ferry Toll heading back to the Kingdom from Edinburgh. The Queen's Ferry Road bit sluggish 5 pound between Park Road and the Barrington. Citybound, however, you're heavy on approach to the part-time traffic lights just before Miller and Carter. The A985, that's the Rosyth and Carden Road, busy both ways passing Davila. It's down to roadworks. In Dunfermline, Carnegie Drive, sluggish westbound. You're passing the Kingsgate, Appin Crescent heavy westbound from Garvet Hill in towards the Sinclair Gardens roundabout, that's down to Scottish Powerwork. In Kirkcaldy, Roslyn Street busy northbound between the Gallatin roundabout and the A92, the 92 busy eastbound in towards the Redhouse roundabout, and heavy both ways as you go through the Tullis Russell roundabout, that's down to Scottish Powerwork. In Cooper, the A91 busy both ways at Eden Valley Business Park due to roadworks, and in Dundee, the Kingsway heavy eastbound from Cleppington Road through to the Strathmartin roundabout. If you spot any problems on the roads, call the original 106 Jambuster line 01592 8544 66.

0: Jamiroquai with Cosmic Girl. You're listening to Original 106. Another £1,000 up for grabs this morning with Dave and Vanessa. You know how four away from 1K works. Match your four answers at home with the four answers in the studio and you're walking away with the prize pot. 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
1: We asked you to name something you'd smell before you buy. 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
3: Yeah.
1: It's a match.
3: It's a match.
1: Something kids use at swimming pool. You said a float. Emma said?
2: Armbands? There's always kids with armbands in swimming pools, isn't there?
3: Not a match. That's
1: not
3: why
1: a
3: we
1: match.
3: Thought we're going to have to be very specific about that one and ask you what you
4: mean. I should have said swimming aid.
1: Oh, and then you'd be like, I'd covered them all off then. 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Oh, don't worry, we probably would have still asked you to define it. Oh, so we didn't match there. How did we do on the others? Something people do when no one is looking? Pick their nose. What did Emma say?
2: Pick their nose.
1: Yep, it's a match.
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Dasha with Austin. You're listening to Original 106 on Tuesday, the 22nd of September. That's all from me for today. Craig will be back in for himself from tomorrow. But first, you've got to look forward to the Lachinator after your latest at 6 with Emma next.

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10: Uber has permission to open a booking office in Rosyth because all of the 400 objections to it were ruled invalid. After a statement from Uber's lawyer, legal advice ruled they couldn't be considered as they weren't signed. Tom Adams, convener of Fife Council's Licensing Committee, says he feels sorry for the 25 who were invited to speak but weren't able to. Linda Holt from St Andrews Taxis tells us the industry feels let down.
11: We're not sure that they made a legally watertight decision today, and we will be taking legal advice about that. And EFTA, I think, has already written to the convener and the head of licensing to point out why we think Fife Council could have accepted the signatures.
10: The council's head of legal, Lindsay Thompson, tells us the taxi licensing team will reflect on whether any changes to the process are required. SNP finance boss Jenny Gilruth's revealing she wants fewer councillors once national reforms come to fruition. The Mid Fife and Glenrothes MSP says an overall cut would be central to the Scottish Government's overhaul. Scotland's 32 councils could be cut to just 6 regional authorities, with up to 160 smaller community bodies. The regional bodies could control areas like education, and the local councils have powers over town centre regeneration and licensing. Prime Minister Andy Burnham's going to meet Donald Trump shortly for the first time throughout the UN General Assembly in New York. Staff at Temple Hall Community Hub say they're disappointed after one of its windows were smashed weeks after it opened. Manager Shona Belfield says they've reported the incident to police and asked witnesses to call 101. And in sports, New Scotland boss Sebastian Pocagnoli is taking the team's preparations for their upcoming Nations League games to La Manga in Spain. His first game in charge is against Slovenia on Saturday. Former Raith Rovers star Keenan Bowie is among the players there, but Kieran Tierney and Kenny McLean are out from injury. Locally, Dunfermline Athletic are going to face 3 games in 6 days after the next 5 derby was moved to be aired on TV. It will now be held at Starks Park on the 6th of November.
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10: A Fife hotel has been named a winner at this year's AA Hospitality Awards. They recognise businesses and individuals across the UK's hospitality industry, with winners selected across a range of categories. The Old Course Hotel in St Andrews was named Spa of the Year, while Auchtermuchty restaurant The Boar's Head was a finalist at the Restaurant with Rooms category.
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10: It's being sunny across Fife this evening, but turning overcast tonight with heavy rain overnight and lows of 15 degrees. I'm Emma Duncan. You're up to date on Original 106.

0: The Rembrandts at Original 106 Lachlan here for Tuesday evening. We'll get the latest on Fife's roads in just a second. There's some chat in the Courier today about Kirkcaldy pubs in the early 90s. And they've spoken to bar staff from the Old House, Heroes, Nichols, the Number 68 Lounge Bar, Penny Farthing and Tropicana. Even just hearing those names will probably have brought some memories flooding back to you. For me though, it's just pure jealousy because I have read the part in the Courier about a pint in Heroes in 1991 costing only 99p. Oh, the jealousy. I am 27 years old now, and in my lifetime I don't think I've even paid less than £27 for a pint, so that's just made me miserable.
1: Evenings with Flavour.
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12: Original 106 Traffic and Travel with Arnold Clark's Deal Drop. Our biggest savings have just landed.
13: Towards the Queen's Ferry crossing, that early Kingdom bound congestion is now cleared. It's a similar story heading southbound, heading back to the Kingdom from Edinburgh. The Queen's Ferry road flowing fine 5-bound between Blackhall and the Barnton. Citybound still a bit heavy on approach to those part-time traffic lights just before Miller and Carter. Now, the A985, that's the Rosyth and Carden Road, busy both ways as you're passing Davila. It's down to roadworks in Dunfermline, Appin Crescent, heavy west bend from Garvick Hill in towards the Sinclair Gardens roundabout. That's all down to Scottish Power Work. In Kirkcaldy, Roslyn Street busy northbound between the Gallatown roundabout and the A92. The 92 heavy both ways towards the Tullis Russell roundabout. That's down to Scottish Power Work. In Cooper, the A91 busy both ways at Eden Valley Business Park due to roadworks. In Dundee, the Kingsway has eased eastbound between Cleppington Road and the Strathmartin roundabout. The Kingsway East still a bit sluggish in towards the Scott Fife roundabout. If you spot any problems on the roads, call the original 106 Jambuster line 01592 8544 66.

0: Miles Smith and Stargazing at Original 106. Cloudy but dry across Fife for the evening. But getting into the early hours of Wednesday, we'll get heavy spells of rain and a low of 11 degrees. It's 6:31. Here's Emma.
1: Taxi drivers across Fife feel outraged and let down after Uber was allowed to open a booking office in Rosyth because all 400 objections were ruled invalid as they weren't signed. One operator tells us those in the trade are going to be taking legal advice following today's meeting. Andy Burnham and Donald Trump are to meet for the first time at the UN later. The wars in Ukraine and Iran will be high on the agenda. And there's an appeal for information after a window at the new Temple Hall Community Hub was smashed weeks after its official opening.

0: You know what I like about this? It has now been around forever, and I'm not fed up of it. Takes a lot to do that. Sam Fender, Olivia Dean, and Rain Me In at Original 106 Lachlan, sort of like Tuesday evening for you. With an update from our favourite, or let's be honest, least favourite, Noisy Irish Twins in the next 10, and Queen coming up.
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5: Uber has permission to open a booking office in Rosyth because all of the 400 objections to it were ruled invalid. After a statement from Uber's lawyer, legal advice ruled they couldn't be considered as they weren't signed. Tom Adams, convener of Fife Council's Licensing Committee, says he feels sorry for the 25 who were invited to speak but weren't able to. Linda Holt from St Andrews Taxis tells us the industry feels let down.
6: We're not sure that they made a legally watertight decision today, and we will be taking legal advice about that. And EFTA, I think, has already written to the convener and the head of licensing to point out why we think Fife Council could have accepted the signatures.
5: The council's head of legal, Lindsay Thompson, tells us the taxi licensing team will reflect on whether any changes to the process are required. SNP finance boss Jenny Gilruth's revealing she wants fewer councillors once national reforms come to fruition. The Mid Fife and Glenrothes MSP says an overall cut would be central to the Scottish Government's overhaul. Scotland's 32 councils could be cut to just 6 regional authorities, with up to 160 smaller community bodies. The regional bodies could control areas like education, and the local councils have powers over town centre regeneration and licensing. Prime Minister Andy Burnham's going to meet Donald Trump shortly for the first time. They're at the UN General Assembly in New York. Staff at Temple Hall Community Hub say they're disappointed after one of its windows was smashed weeks after it opened. Manager Shona Belfield says they've reported the incident to police and asked witnesses to call 101. And in sports, New Scotland boss Sebastian Pocagnoli is taking the team's preparations for their upcoming Nations League games to La Manga in Spain. His first game in charge is against Slovenia on Saturday. Former Raith Rovers star Keenan Bowie is among the players there, but Kieran Tierney and Kenny McLean are out from injury. Locally, Dunfermline Athletic are going to face 3 games in 6 days after the next 5 derby was moved to be aired on TV. It will now be held at Starks Park on the 6th of November.
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5: Staying sunny across Fife this evening, but turning overcast tonight with heavy rain overnight and lows of 15 degrees. I'm Emma Duncan. 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

0: Razor Light and America on Original 106. Maybe a trip to America in order with an extra grand in your pocket if you win four away from 1K. We do it every morning on The Breakfast Show with Dave and Vanessa. You need to answer four questions. If your four answers match the four that we've got here in the studio, you're taking home that grand. You can enter at our website now for free. Close one for Debbie in Perth this morning.
1: Name something you'd smell before you buy. You said perfume. Emma said?
2: Perfume or aftershave?
3: Yeah.
1: It's a match.
3: It's a match.
1: Something kids use at swimming pool. You said a

0: Emma said?
1: Armbands? There's always kids with armbands in swimming pools, isn't there?
2: Not a match. That's
0: not
2: why
0: a match.
2: We thought we're going to have to be very specific about that one and ask you what you
3: mean. Yeah, okay, you know, I should have said swimming aid.
0: Oh, I think you'd be like, I'd covered them all off then. Yeah. Oh, don't worry, we probably would have still asked you to define it. Oh, so we didn't match there. How did we do on the others? Something people do when no one is looking, pick their nose. What did Emma say?
1: Pick their nose.
0: Yep, it's a match.
3: Oh, wow.
0: 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Emma said?
1: Scroll on your phone?
3: Oh, my God.
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0: What's Allowed, Something Kinda Ooh, and Elton John at Original 106. Wheel of Fortunes is on. You're suggesting songs for me themed around thinking. So have a think and send me your suggestions to 81400. Original starting your message. We'll get some of these soon. And the Oasis on the way as well.
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0: 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Thank you for all your hard work thinking on this one. Right, Teresa asks for the Pet Shop Boys. And Always On My Mind.

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4: 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We've got Always On My Mind from the Pet Shop Boys' London beat, I've Been Thinking About You, Coldplay, A Head Full of Dreams and Bucks Fizz, Making Your Mind Up, This Could Happen. I'm in the mood for it tonight. It's not often to go on, give me a bit of Bucks Fizz. Oh my God, it's happened.
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0: New Cammy Barnes tune Something More and Amy Winehouse original 106 Lachlan here, the 22nd of September today. Happy Hobbit Day! I hope that's not aimed at me, right? I'm not that short. It's also Falls Prevention Awareness Day, so you, don't fall. That's me done my bit. And hopefully you've remembered to celebrate National Ice Cream Cone Day. No ice cream, just the cone. Basically the pudding equivalent of eating dry bread, that, isn't it? Terrible idea for a day. I've got Amy Grant coming up for you.
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You two and beautiful day at Original 106, just about half eight, it's Lachlan here. I don't know if you've been watching the war game on Sky and Now TV this week. So a load of politicians, these are real life politicians, have assembled in a cabinet room to deal with the UK being invaded. Now this is fictional, right? It's made up. But they have said this will take place 9 months from now, so hopefully not a Simpsons level of accuracy with that prediction there. So in this, Nicola Sturgeon is Deputy Prime Minister and the head honcho is Michael Gove, who I cannot take seriously as Prime Minister because still, 5 years on, I can only picture him many, many pints deep and doing some dad dancing in a nightclub in Aberdeen. Did you remember seeing that on the socials? He was up in Aberdeen in a nightclub. Just how bizarre is that? Just after COVID as well, which made it feel like even more of a fever dream. So that's what I see when I'm watching War Game, that viral video from 5 years ago. But, you know, otherwise, very good show. You should give it a watch. The second episode was streaming earlier. And if you're old-fashioned, it's on proper television tonight.

0: 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I've got a former One Directioner coming up.
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0: Denise Williams, let's hear it for the boy in Somber. My body isn't ready on Original 106 Lachlan here for your Tuesday night.
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0: It's a game that we are playing every morning on Breakfast with Dave and Vanessa. We're very mature at Original 106, which is why we have a game called Foreplay. We've got tickets up for grabs for the final of the Alfred Dunhill Links Championship on Sunday the 4th of October at the Old Course in St Andrews. All you need to do is work out which celebrity has said four. We're doing this every morning this week. We'll get a couple of winners every day and then a bigger draw at the end of the week. All the winners into another draw to get a VIP upgrade. So that could be you. You can enter tomorrow morning. Here's one of our winners from earlier on today.
2: He imagined that after 4 years, I'd be able to manage on my own. And I didn't.
3: Who could that be? To the phones we go.
4: Original, who's that?
5: Hi, it's Debbie.
4: Debbie, where about are you?
5: Well, from Glasgow. I'm currently driving to Edinburgh.
3: Amazing,
4: right?
3: You're clearly into your golf.
5: Well, not so much me, more so my partner. So this is for him.
3: Right, I love it.
4: Happy days. Okay, who is our celebrity?
5: I believe it might be Jeremy Clarkson.
3: It's got to be,
4: yeah,
3: isn't
4: the
3: it?
4: Right answer, yeah.
3: Yes.
4: Nice work.
5: Fantastic.
4: What are you doing in Edinburgh today?
5: Just heading to for some meetings today.
3: Wow, meetings.
4: Oh, misery.
3: Meetings. Well, hopefully winning that has brightened your day up a bit, even though it's not really for you, it's for your partner.
5: No, it absolutely has.

0: 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I've got Lizzo playing next.
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3: I can't believe it. Max has asked me to move in with him.
4: I mean, you practically live with each other already, but that's great. Did you hear that, Joe?
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0: Beyonce, Crazy in Love, and Lizzo at Original 106, just about 9:30. Dave and Vanessa are back with you from 6 o'clock tomorrow morning. And they were doing important market research today. Everybody wants to know the answer to this. Do you still eat your dinner at the dinner table, or do you eat it elsewhere?
1: I've got one in my house, and I spend more time sitting at that than I do on the sofa.
2: Oh, really?
3: For your dinner, or just for random stuff?
1: For everything. For some reason, I prefer sitting on the dining table seat than I do on my sofa.
3: Which means you need
1: a
3: new sofa.
1: That for years. The sofa's not that old, actually.
3: Oh, right, okay.
2: Is it because you can sort of, like, lean on the table?
1: Yeah, kind of. And I'll be honest, I prefer having my dinner at the table.
2: And do you have the telly on?
1: I don't have a TV at all.
2: Oh, wow.
3: Right, okay.
1: If I get anything on, it's usually the computer, YouTube music, or...
2: Wow, I feel like...
1: to you guys.
2: Oh, hey. I like this. See, this feels clean and disciplined. It feels like you've got clean thought as opposed to my doom-scrolled mind.
3: Probably.
2: How do you feel about the trend to just eating your dinner on the couch for most people?
1: I remember from childhood, the one thing you don't do is eat on the couch.
2: Yeah.
3: Right.

0: 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I've got Chapel Roan coming up.
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0: Cheryl Cole and Fight For This Love, Original 106 Lachlan here. That's your lot for me for tonight. I will catch you back right here tomorrow evening and we'll play you Everything But The Girl just after your update at 10. Night, love.
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13: The top stories this hour. A woman and 3 children have died in a house fire near Liverpool. Another person outside the property in Bootle was taken to hospital with burns following the blaze early this morning. Merseyside Police and the Fire and Rescue Service are investigating. The Prime Minister says Donald Trump is always welcome to the UK as the pair held their first face-to-face talks in New York. Among the issues discussed on the fringes on the UN General Assembly was the Falkland Islands. Andy Burnham says it was positive.
14: It was a very encouraging meeting. We've established a good connection in the discussions we've had, and that very much came through today. A lot of common ground on the cost of living. We agreed around the conflict in the Middle East and the importance of bringing an end to it.
13: 2 men have been arrested after a suspected terror plot targeting the Jewish community in Manchester was foiled. They were detained hours ahead of Yom Kippur, Judaism's holiest day. Piers Morgan's pressing ahead with suing Earl Spencer for what he's calling inaccuracies in his new memoir about Princess Diana. Her brothers apologised to the broadcaster for claiming he was the Daily Mirror's editor 2 years before he even joined the paper. In Swansong, he'd suggested Mr Morgan was responsible for publishing covert photos of his sister.
15: I accept the apology, but just to be clear, what he published was a defamatory lie. and an egregious one over several pages of his book. And there is no indication at the moment from Earl Spencer that he's withdrawing the book or pulping that edition.
13: Celtic chief executive Michael Nicholson's backed manager Martin O'Neill, but admits it's been a painful start to the season. O'Neill said he'd reflect on his future following their second defeat in a week against rivals Rangers. And England's cricketers have beaten Sri Lanka by 89 runs to take a 1-0 lead in their one-day international series. Will Jacks took 5 wickets for the hosts. From Sky News, I'm Faye De Silver.

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